Amen to that. God's not finished with you yet. It's Caleb and John on WBTL. I'm Wheeze. Let Jesus continue to do that work in you. He's not done with you yet. He's still transforming you. It's Ben Fuller on WBTL. I've

0: Phil Wickham and Crowder together. It really is Amazing Grace on WBGL. I'm Wheeze. It's summer, and something that I love to do all year round. Our family, we love going to the movies. And I want to tell you, we absolutely love the Toy Story series. In fact, my dog's name is Buzz Lightyear. We used to have dogs named Bullseye and Woody. We go back to them. And I just saw Toy Story 5. It is so good. Really one of my favorite ones, next to the first one, out of the series. So I just wanted to give you that little review. And I'll tell you, it has a kind of good message about actual creative play and limiting screen time. So I didn't give anything away, but it was really good. And if you're mom, you might tear up a little bit. It's got some great moments in it, and really make you laugh. It was so good to see Buzz and Woody and Jesse, all the characters on the screen again. If you saw it, I'd love to hear your review. You can text me at 866-917-9245. But I would give it, I'd give it 5 popcorn kernels out of 5. Definitely. That was so good.
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5: Scattered showers and thunderstorms will move in for tonight, a low between 60 and 68 degrees. Showers and thunderstorms likely again throughout the day on Friday. We'll watch out for a few strong storms in there. Some heavy rainfall will high between 76 and 82. Still an isolated thunderstorm possible on Saturday, especially in the southern half of the state. For WBGL, I'm meteorologist Kevin Lighty.

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0: It's so important to take times to rest. It's Cochrane & Company, what grace can do on WBTL. I want to know, what is something you can do to find that peace, to find rest, maybe even some solitude? Maybe for you, you take a run or a walk, or you have a kayak. I love going in my prayer kayak up in northern Wisconsin and just being with the Lord. There's something about me and being around water. What is that place for you? You can text me at 866-917-9245. It's so important to find those times to refresh your soul and to do that, because the Bible talks about how you and I, we need that rest. We just do. It's so important. And I love going in my kayak, my prayer kayak up in the North Woods, northern Wisconsin. My in-laws have a place on a lake. And I love hearing the call of the loon. And maybe you've never heard that. I have friends that have never heard that. Last time I was up there, just a couple weeks ago, from my kayak, they were right there. And I want you to hear their call. This is what a loon sounds like. Beautiful, right? Yeah. I recorded that right on my phone. They were that close to the boat. And there's just nothing like that call. You know what I mean? And for me, when I hear that, puts a smile on my face. And it just makes me, you know, I just want to praise God. And I feel that peace and that rest and that relaxation. So that's something that I like to do, or I like to take a long walk if I'm here. I'd love to hear from you. And maybe if that was your first time ever hearing a loon, you can text me at 866-917-9245.
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Emerson Day, no smoke on WBTL. I'm Wheez. Congratulations to Emerson and her husband. They welcomed their first child, Waylon, is the name of their son, who was born the end of May. So excited for them. Want to say a big thank you to

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7: Scattered showers and thunderstorms will move in for tonight, a low between 60 and 68 degrees. Showers and thunderstorms likely again throughout the day on Friday. We'll watch out for a few strong storms in there. Some heavy rainfall, a high between 76 and 82. Still an isolated thunderstorm possible on Saturday, especially in the southern half of the state. For WBGL, I'm meteorologist Kevin Lighty.

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Every

0: Road trips in summer, they kind of go along, you know what I mean? It's CeCe Winans, Worthy of It All, Worthy on WBTL. I'm Wheeze, and with the road trip in mind, I want to ask you, first of all, what's your road trip snack of choice? Mine, Twizzlers. Love Twizzlers. And Dr. Pepper Zero. Just some of the things that I like to have. Well, we're doing the WBTL Great Summer Road Trip. We have a few stops planned, and the next one is happening actually tomorrow night in Aurora. And this stop is all about summer fun. I hope you can join myself and other friends at Splash Country Water Park tomorrow, 5:30 to 7:30. 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We're going to be handing out Great Summer Road Trip t-shirts and keychains for the first 100 adults and 50 kids. So I don't want you to miss out on that. 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Whether you're going to swim or not, come on out and hang out tomorrow night again from 5:30 to 7:30. 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And when you come, can you please bring non-perishable food items? 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And a big thank you to Upcycle Products Incorporated and Darcy Motors for helping make this stop possible.
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6: Scattered showers and thunderstorms will move in for tonight, a low between 60 and 68 degrees. Showers and thunderstorms likely again throughout the day on Friday. We'll watch out for a few strong storms in there. Some heavy rainfall, a high between 76 and 82. Still an isolated thunderstorm possible on Saturday, especially in the southern half of the state. For WBGL, I'm meteorologist Kevin Lighty.

God knows your name. He knows everything about you. In fact, the Bible says he knows every hair on your head. It says that in Luke 12, verse 7. I would say that means God loves you a ton. You know what I mean? A ton. It's Micah Tyler.

0: Brandon Lake on WBTL. I'm Wheeze. I don't know if you are watching soccer, if you're a soccer fan, but World Cup is happening in different parts of the United States. So there's been a lot of friends visiting this country. But here is something funny that's kind of happening. It's this trend where TSA security is saying and reminding World Cup fans that have just discovered the joy that apparently we all know and love in America. It's the joy of ranch dressing. I even heard that there could be some kind of a shortage. I think it's hilarious. But so people are buying ranch dressing and they're trying to, you know, fly home with it. Well, it's still a liquid. And I just didn't understand this because I'm like, are we, I guess, I don't realize how many other countries don't have ranch dressing, and it does taste good on pretty much everything. So if you have friends visiting from another country and they're falling in love with ranch dressing, you might want to remind them that's still a liquid and you'll have to take it with your carry-on.
1: Many people treat prayer like they do an oxygen mask on an airplane.
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1: 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We were grateful, but we were glad that it was there. And many people say, well, now we're in trouble. Now we need God. Yes, you do. But actually, it's deeper than that. You have to understand that your fellowship with God has to continue despite the disappointment. People can spill out their hurt before God. God can take it. It's oftentimes at the end of our rope when we tell God what we think of Him and do it reverently, hopefully, that God begins to pour grace into our souls and we experience His presence.
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0: Elevation Rhythm with Washed on WBGL. I'm Wheeze, and tonight I want to say a huge thank you to today's WBGL Day partners, the Kelly Shirley family of Champaign. They lovingly remember Lauren Faith, who would have been 35 today. Kelly was reunited with her daughter Lauren in heaven on May 31st of 2024. 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Well, Lord, we just speak that guidance and protection for Kelly's surviving children in the name of Jesus. 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

0: Phil Wickham, Homesick for Heaven on WBGL. I love that Debbie texted in, said, I love this song. The song played shortly, right after my mom passed back in February. It gave me peace knowing she's home with her Heavenly Father. No more suffering. No more pain. Oh, Debbie, I'm so thankful you found comfort in that song. Did you know that that song by Phil Wickham, it's a song that you're showing you're loving so much? Our WBGL music team is saying that is our favorite song. 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
1: Hey everybody, this is Andy Christman. 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I'm bringing back so many of those songs that we all grew up on with music from Matt Maher, Shane and Shane, Citizens, CeCe Winans, Casting Crowns, Chris Tomlin, and a whole lot more. You don't want to miss a moment of this week's Summer Hymns edition of Worship. I'll see you Sunday morning from 6 to 8 a.m. right here on WBGL.
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5: Scattered showers and thunderstorms will move in for tonight, a low between 60 and 68 degrees. Showers and thunderstorms likely again throughout the day on Friday. We'll watch out for a few strong storms in there. Some heavy rainfall, a high between 76 and 82. Still an isolated thunderstorm possible on Saturday, especially in the southern half of the state. For WBGL, I'm meteorologist Kevin Lighty.

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0: Have you ever been in a moment, a very intense moment, and you're praying, Lord, rescue me? It's We the Kingdom, Rescue Me on WBCL. I'm Wheeze. That happened to me a few weeks ago. We had some wild weather. Tornadoes were happening everywhere, and I hope that you and your family are safe. I was driving on the highway on one of those nights, and it was the derecho or derecho, whatever they call it. You know, high winds that were coming through. It was really scary. I was in my car on the highway. We knew that bad thunderstorms were coming, but weren't sure what else. All of a sudden, just got black. And I remember seeing, it looked like wind coming right at me with all these clouds. And I was driving. I'm like, oh, Lord, you're going to have to help me. My phone went off. It says, you're in immediate danger. And, you know, a tornado has been detected in your area. So I just followed what the semis were doing, pulled over, turned my hazards on, and I was praying at the top of my lungs. It was so scary. I had this moment of just panic. And then I said, okay, Lord, I'm going to trust you. And I was yelling in that car and praying in that car. And I was so glad that God kept me safe. But I'm also glad of this, right? When troubles come, a storm is coming. It may be a physical storm or a storm in your life. Cry out to God. I had a moment where I first started, went to panic. But then God's like, no, we're going to talk about this. And then you speak to the storm with your God, knowing he's going to rescue me.
1: So why do you think it's not good for man to be alone?
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1: 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I'm alone. 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
8: Scattered showers and thunderstorms will move in for tonight, a low between 60 and 68 degrees. Showers and thunderstorms likely again throughout the day on Friday. We'll watch out for a few strong storms in there. Some heavy rainfall, a high between 76 and 82. Still an isolated thunderstorm possible on Saturday, especially in the southern half of the state. For WBGL, I'm meteorologist Kevin Lighty.

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with my soul. Don't let me face this loneliness alone. Making well with my soul. I need a peace that only heaven knows.

It's Mercy Me on WBGL. I'm Wheeze. They're going to be part of our 6th annual Harvest of Hope family concert Saturday, September 12th in Mattoon. And I will tell you this, tickets are selling so fast. So if you're thinking about going, I mean, Tasha Layton's going to be there with Mercy Me and Sam Wesley. I would encourage you to check out the information sooner than later at WBGL.org. I could stay.

From s'mores by the fire to time with the ones you love, may this summer remind you of the sweetness of God's goodness. We're glad you're here. 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

0: Natasha Layton, Meet Me in the Valley on WBGL. She's going to be part of our 6th annual Harvest of Hope family concert, along with Mercy Me. It's happening September 12th in Mattoon. And what a lineup. Tickets are selling faster than we've ever seen for Harvest of Hope. So if you're thinking, I'm not sure if I want to get in, I would encourage you, maybe look into tickets. 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I was thinking about this conversation I had with Tasha years ago, and she was talking about how she went through a time of, she just lost all hope. She had walked away from her faith and went looking everywhere but Christianity for something to fill that void. And it left her feeling very empty. In fact, she had a night where she felt completely hopeless, but that's when she had an encounter with the living God and everything changed. So if you're in this place where maybe you're feeling hopeless, I want to share this prayer with you from Tasha.
1: Hey, this is Tasha Layton, and I want to send out a prayer right now for anyone struggling to have hope. I say to you, hold on. It won't be like this forever. God, give them a glimpse of what life could be like if they didn't feel stuck and they felt free. I ask that you would guide them into all truth. Scripture says you do that. You lead us into all truth. Show them the truth of who they really are in you and show them what they mean to you, how precious their life is to you, and how much you truly care about them. I ask this in faith, knowing that I serve a God who is who he says he is, and that is good.
2: Imagine an evening under the sky, surrounded by family, friends, worship, and hope.
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2: Scattered showers and thunderstorms will move in for tonight, a low between 60 and 68 degrees. Showers and thunderstorms likely again throughout the day on Friday. We'll watch out for a few strong storms in there. Some heavy rainfall will high between 76 and 82. Still an isolated thunderstorm possible on Saturday, especially in the southern half of the state. For WBGL, I'm meteorologist Kevin Lighty.

wonder where you're listening from or what you're doing. You can text me at 866-917-9245. Jessica texted Jonathan and Courtney in the morning, said, we're listening on the way to work. She lives in Centralia. And she said, my kids listen to you every day in the car everywhere we go. Leo is 8 and Layla is 5. I wonder if they sing along loudly, and I want to know what songs. It's the latest from Megan Woods, Heaven Down Here.

0: Ben Fuller with Turn on WBGL. I'm Wheeze. Now, friend, I don't know what your plans are for tomorrow night, but I really want to make sure you know that you're invited to come hang out at Splash Country Water Park from 5:30 to 7:30 tomorrow night for the WBGL Great Summer Road Trip. 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And admission to Splash Country Water Park during that time, it's free. 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
6: Scattered showers and thunderstorms will move in for tonight, a low between 60 and 68 degrees. Showers and thunderstorms likely again throughout the day on Friday. We'll watch out for a few strong storms in there. Some heavy rainfall, a high between 76 and 82. Still an isolated thunderstorm possible on Saturday, especially in the southern half of the state. For WBGL, I'm meteorologist Kevin Lighty.

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Elevation Worship on WBCL. I want you to picture something. I want you to picture right now that the Lord is singing over you. Because that's what he does. It says that in the Bible, Zephaniah 3:17, for the Lord your God is living among you. He is a mighty warrior, and he will take delight in you with gladness. And with his love, he will calm all your fears. He will rejoice over you with joyful songs. Come on, that is amazing.

0: Caleb and John finished on WBGL. I'm Wheeze. God's not finished with you yet. He's not finished with me yet. And that's a big amen. Maybe this is a time of night where you're trying to get sleep, but it's just not coming for whatever reason. If that's you, I put this together just for you. Sometimes sleep doesn't come and it can be really difficult. I know I went through a time of insomnia, so I want to help you get the sleep you need. So you'll be hearing different friends praying for you, a segment I like to call
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0: Here is my friend from Chicagoland, Pastor James Nylander.
2: Well, Lord, we just welcome you. We thank you that you love us. And God, I pray for all the beautiful people listening right now. And I pray for those who may be struggling in their sleep and getting the rest that they need. And we just welcome you, Holy Spirit, into this area of our lives so that we have understanding, peace, and rest. We thank you that you love us. We thank you that you provide for us all our needs. We thank you that there's nothing that surprises you and that you watch over us and protect us. Thank you that you tell us to give you all of our burdens and that you'll carry them for us. Thank you for peace and rest as we focus on you, Jesus, and allow you to bring healing in our lives. And so now we declare by faith, thank you, Lord, for my rest. Thank you for peace. And Lord, I want to know you better, walk more closely with you, whether I'm awake or I'm asleep. In Jesus' name, amen.
3: Whoa! Yes. I just get really riled up on this show, I tell you this. I don't act like this in real life when
4: People
3: I walk
4: say
3: around
4: you
3: the
4: do.
3: Earth.
4: Walk around the earth?
3: When I walk around the earth and do what I do, I don't need to get into all that. But I don't go around, whoa! But I'm here. I'm pumped, man. We got John the Auctioneer checking in saying, good morning, Courtney. A little bit ago, you were talking about a kitten. A friend of mine had some barn kittens. They're trying to get rid of it. Didn't know if that would be something to be interested in. Anyway,
4: what was that?
3: He's got barn kittens he's trying to get away. If anybody wants a barn kitten, including you, Court, John the Auctioneer has them.
4: Well, I would love a barn kitten. I just can't.
3: All right, I'll hook you up with John.
4: I can't have one right now, but
3: you can't, or you choose not to. Don't answer that.
4: Okay.
3: No, answer it. No, don't.
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7: Scattered showers and thunderstorms will move in for tonight, a low between 60 and 68 degrees. Showers and thunderstorms likely again throughout the day on Friday. We'll watch out for a few strong storms in there. Some heavy rainfall will high between 76 and 82. Still an isolated thunderstorm possible on Saturday, especially in the southern half of the state. For WBGL, I'm meteorologist Kevin Lighty.

Phil Wickham and Crowder together. It's called It Really Is Amazing Grace on WBGL. Sometimes you and I need those reminders of who we belong to. So I love the words to this next song because I need this reminder over and over. I'm a child of the Most High God, and the Most High God is for me. It's Ben Fuller on WBGL.

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0: When I was young, I loved going to the neighborhood pool, right? And hanging out. We'd take swimming lessons, did that all the time. So when my son, who's now 28, was little, that's what we did. We'd take him to the pool, the water park, and the place that we'd go was Splash Country Water Park in Aurora. Now, this is when Hunter was really young, like 2, 3, 4, and we always had such a great time. So I'm so excited. That's exactly where we're going to be tomorrow night for WBGL's great summer road trip stop. We're going to be at Splash Country Water Park from 5:30 to 7:30 tomorrow night. Come, even if you don't want to swim. Just come. There's a waiver that you need to sign, but admission is absolutely free to Splash Country Water Park during the party from 5:30 to 7:30. It's a big party that you're invited to. We can make some memories. I might even have some Twizzlers with me that you could get. We're going to have free great summer road trip t-shirts and keychains for the first 100 adults and 50 kids. Stop by and say hi. 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

0: Andrew Rip, Fill My Cup on WBCL. I'm Wheeze. So great to spend your evening with you. My friend Jen is in next to encourage you in your overnight hours. Before she comes in, I want to say a huge thank you to today's WBCL Day partners, the Kelly Shirley family of Champaign. They lovingly remember Lauren Faith, who would have been 35 today. Kelly was reunited with her daughter Lauren in heaven on May 31st of 2024. And the family requests prayers for God's guidance and protection for Kelly's surviving children, Grant, Kane, Desiree, and Grace. Well, Lord, we pray that. 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
4: Scattered showers and thunderstorms will move in for tonight, a low between 60 and 68 degrees. Showers and thunderstorms likely again throughout the day on Friday. We'll watch out for a few strong storms in there. Some heavy rainfall, a high between 76 and 82. Still an isolated thunderstorm possible on Saturday, especially in the southern half of the state. For WBGL, I'm meteorologist Kevin Lighty.

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Lost you.

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0: The louder you make God's voice, the more you start to believe that what He says about you is true. And by making His voice louder, that could look like turning down some distractions, not spending as much time online. I'm preaching to the choir here. It could also be not engaging as much in relationships that pull you away from Him. So that instead of seeing your life through the lens of how other people treat you, you see your life through the lens of what God writes about you in His Word. It says that His thoughts about you are precious. They cannot be numbered. You couldn't even count them if you tried. They outnumber the grains of sand. Lord, what a difference it makes as we start to think more on what You say and less on what other people say about us. Lord, it's life-changing. Help us to turn up the volume on You and Your Word so that we live loved. We live the way that You've created us to live. It changes everything. And I'm so grateful that Your Word gives us guidance on how to do that. And even right here, right now, I'm praying about it here at WBGL. It's such a gift. Lord, the deepest desire of our hearts is to know You, to be seen by You and loved by You. And the more time that we spend doing that, the more we'll start to receive it. In Jesus' name, amen.
1: In a moment, everything is different.
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0: can't handle the cuteness on WBGL. Some churches have greeters. This one has a golden retriever. Her name is Tia, and she came to Father Bob after he lost his vision and was unable to drive. Some of his colleagues suggested a furry friend as a way to help make this new season less challenging. She follows him everywhere, including Sundays, sitting faithfully by his side throughout most of the service. Before and after, though, that is her time to mingle and get gentle pets and welcome new visitors. I mean, if I was brand new, I didn't know a soul in this church, and I walked in and I saw this pup, I would feel at ease. Mm. Father Bob says she has a way of bringing people together without even saying a word. And I can't handle the cuteness.
1: 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Hi, I'm Chuck Bentley with the Crown Money Minute and WBGL. There comes a point in life when you think you've heard it all, but I never cease to be surprised at the lies people concoct for financial gain. A group in California declared that a bear wreaked havoc on their luxury cars. They filmed damage and filed claims of more than $140,000. A biologist reviewed the footage and said the bear was clearly a dressed-up human being. Investigators discovered the truth upon finding a bear costume at the home of one of the suspects. Now that's crazy. Three people have been sentenced to a weekend in jail and fined $50,000. Schemes may promise fast results, but they never deliver lasting peace. 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

0: 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They are thankful for their sons, Matt and Dave, daughters-in-law, Megan and Miranda, and grandchildren, Jackson, Cole, Bryn, Elias, and Hayes, and of course, their granddog, Peanut. 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
1: Hey, everybody. 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I'm bringing back so many of those songs that we all grew up on with music from Matt Maher, Shane and Shane, Citizens, CeCe Winans, Casting Crowns, Chris Tomlin, and a whole lot more. You don't want to miss a moment of this week's Summer Hymns edition of worship. I'll see you Sunday morning from 6 to 8 a.m. right here on WBGL.

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0: When you go out to eat and you notice someone dining by themselves, I think that's brave. And I think that's what makes this next story so special. There was a grandmother at Chick-fil-A, party of one, when a bunch of middle schoolers rolled up. They were on a class field trip. And before he placed his order, this guy pops over to the grandmother's table, asks if she's alone. She says yes. Then he asks, "May I join you?" So when he returns, they share some awkward pauses and smiles and laughs over nuggets, waffle fries, and lemonade. When it was time for them to part ways, before he said goodbye, he asked her, "Is it okay if I join you next time?" It's one thing to notice someone. It's another to make sure that they don't stay alone in the moments that come after. When good news is hard to find, some people don't wait for it. They get out and create it.
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0: It is not summer without fill in the blank. Could look like ice cream, movie nights, road trips, summer vacations. Ooh, going to the water park, and we can help you fill in. Let's check that last one off tonight. Hopefully the weather will kind of simmer on down, because the WBGL Great Summer Road Trip, it is on tonight in Aurora at the Splash Country Water Park. 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
1: Brokenness is recognizing my savior first.
2: 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It's where real life begins. Hi, I'm Mark Gothier with Crew and Making Your Life Count. Gary Padgett says it starts with seeing God for who he is and ourselves for who we are.
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2: You never outgrow the gospel. 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

0: 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And of course, their grand dog, Peanut. 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

0: It's amazing what can happen through an invitation. Tammy was invited by a friend to a concert, had no idea her life would change, her eternity would change. I mean, her friend just wanted to invite her out for some fun. That night, Tammy heard about Jesus and his love for her and his forgiveness of sins that he offers to all who will take him up on that opportunity. Right there at the concert, Tammy prayed to place her hope and her faith in Jesus. And she decided right then and there, at the young age of 15, she was going to spend the rest of her life giving others that same opportunity, inviting them into experiences at Christian concerts. 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She has worked on tours, managing different artists, all with the hope of others being able to hear about Jesus at a concert, because she knows firsthand how powerful it can be. 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

0: Living on the wild side as a grown-up is when you let the low fuel light come on. You drive so much that the light comes on. And then it's like you're starring in your own video game, wondering, can I run another errand or two before I refuel? But at least in the car, there's a warning light that tells you, you got to address this. In life, it can come out of nowhere where all of a sudden, everyone and everything is getting on your very last nerve. Your patience, it's shot. Manners, those might be gone too. Everything, everyone. And that's usually when I realize, oh, it's because I've been giving God leftovers when he deserves the main course. All day, every day. His word talks about when you trust in him, you get strength. You go from strength to strength. I hope spending time here with WBGL helps you find more of it.
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0: 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And of course, their granddog, Peanut. 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

0: I wonder if the reason we don't see more of God at work in the world around us and in our lives is because we don't really expect to. I have little faith. I'm so glad there's a verse in the Bible that says, I do believe, help my unbelief. Because no matter how many times you've seen God come through in the past, sometimes in the right now, it's hard to believe he's still going to come through. But look, you're doing what he asks you to do, to keep believing, keep trusting, keep flooding your mind with the truth. And so, Lord, I know sometimes the way we build more faith is to have to go through hard things to get our faith to where you want it to be. And so we pray that you work even now in the uncertainties. Help us to trust you even more and to do the things you want us to do. Praising you, praying to you, spending time with you, spending time in your word, getting to know who you are. Because the more that we read and think about your goodness, the more we'll start to believe it and the more we'll start to see it. In Jesus' name, amen.
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0: Can't handle the cuteness on WBGL. Some churches have greeters. This one has a golden retriever. Her name is Tia, and she came to Father Bob after he lost his vision and was unable to drive. Some of his colleagues suggested a furry friend as a way to help make this new season less challenging. She follows him everywhere, including Sundays, sitting faithfully by his side throughout most of the service. Before and after, though, that is her time to mingle and get gentle pets and welcome new visitors. I mean, if I was brand new, I didn't know a soul in this church, and I walked in and I saw this pup, I would feel at ease. Mm. Father Bob says she has a way of bringing people together without even saying a word. And I can't handle the cuteness.
1: Do you have summer sinus issues? Changes in air pressure, pollen counts, and humidity can all aggravate your sinuses for many people this time of year. Allergens like grass pollen or mold spores are common culprits. Air-conditioned indoor spaces may help reduce exposure, but dry air can also irritate your nasal passages. So using a saline spray or rinse can flush out allergens and moisturize nasal tissues. And using a humidifier can help as well. Also, avoid sudden temperature changes like walking from hot outdoor air into a very cold room, triggering sinus pressure. 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

0: 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And of course, their granddog, Peanut. 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

0: One of the fun things about summer is doing things as a grown-up that you loved doing as a kid. 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Also a way for you to give back to our friends at Loaves and Fishes Community Services in Naperville. That's a lot of info. 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

0: ever take.
1: The louder you make God's voice, the more you start to believe that what he says about you is true. And by making his voice louder, that could look like turning down some distractions, not spending as much time online. I'm preaching to the choir here. It could also be not engaging as much in relationships that pull you away from him, so that instead of seeing your life through the lens of how other people treat you, you see your life through the lens of what God writes about you in his word. It says that his thoughts about you are precious. They cannot be numbered. You couldn't even count them if you tried. They outnumber the grains of sand. Lord, what a difference it makes as we start to think more on what you say and less on what other people say about us. Lord, it's life-changing. Help us to turn up the volume on you and your word so that we live loved. We live the way that you've created us to live. It changes everything. And I'm so grateful that your word gives us guidance on how to do that. And even right here, right now, I'm praying about it here at WBGL. It's such a gift. Lord, the deepest desire of our hearts is to know you, to be seen by you and loved by you. And the more time that we spend doing that, the more we'll start to receive it. In Jesus' name, amen.
2: Our salvation was founded on an unanswered prayer.
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2: 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You and I would not be redeemed. It's because the Father said no to the Son. You have to drink the cup. That is the basis of our salvation. And if I could shout this to everyone who's listening, I would say this, that God may be doing greater things through unanswered prayer than he is through answered prayer.
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0: 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They are thankful for their sons, Matt and Dave, daughters-in-law, Megan and Miranda, and grandchildren, Jackson, Cole, Bryn, Elias, and Hayes. And of course, their granddog, Peanut. 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Happy 50th anniversary, Richard and Carol. 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
1: Hey everybody, this is Andy Christman. Join me this week for a very special Summer Hymns edition of worship. I'm bringing back so many of those songs that we all grew up on with music from Matt Maher, Shane and Shane, Citizens, CeCe Winans, Casting Crowns, Chris Tomlin, and a whole lot more. You don't want to miss a moment of this week's Summer Hymns edition of worship. I'll see you Sunday morning from 6 to 8 a.m. right here on WBGL.

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4: Dr. Erwin Lutzer is back for another powerful discussion about prayer, why we pray, how God uses prayer to transform us, and how we can learn to align our will with His. Today on Focus on the Family with Jim Daly, we're going deeper on the subject. I'm John Fuller.
5: John, we're going to address one of the hardest areas of the Christian life, and that's when we turn to the Lord in prayer and it doesn't get answered. It doesn't get answered the way we expect. We feel silent or alienated from the Lord. That is okay to feel that way, but what we do with that is critical before the Lord. It's our attitude. And man, we covered so much great territory last time with Dr. Lutzer. Mm-hmm. It was good stuff.
4: It really was.
5: And you know, one of the things in our journey together in this life is how do we go deeper into relationship with Christ? And I'm excited because I think day two will be power-packed again with how our attitude needs to reside within God's heart and hand. And then what are we learning in that process to be deeper in Him?
4: Yeah, be sure to go back and listen to that previous episode with Dr. Lutzer. It's easiest to find on our app, and you can download that, or you can go online or catch it on YouTube. Now, Dr. Lutzer is pastor emeritus of the Moody Church in Chicago. He served there as senior pastor for 36 years.

0: and he's got three radio programs in the U.S. and internationally. He's online. He's a busy guy. He's written over 70 books, and we're so pleased to have him back to talk about this one, Why Doesn't God Answer My Prayers? A Biblical Guide to God's Hidden Purposes.
1: Dr. Lutzer, welcome back. What a great day we had yesterday.
2: Jim, the reason I'm so excited is because I think that people who have given up on God and given up on prayer are going to be encouraged to go to God with greater faith and greater understanding that His hidden purposes, though they are indeed hidden from us, are fully known by Him, and that even in unanswered prayer, there are tremendous issues that God is dealing with that is hidden from our sight.
1: Yeah, and it, again, is so good. So many lessons out of our discussion last time. You know, one of the biggest struggles that we can have is not an answer in our prayers, it's silence. You know, we don't hear from God, or seemingly we don't hear from God when we've petitioned Him for whatever it might be, some pain that we have. I guess Paul experienced that. You know, he had the thorn in the flesh, and at some point, he thought, okay, this is going to stay, and I'm not going to pray anymore for that. I've petitioned God. He basically said no, and we'll keep moving. Job is another example of perhaps that silence that I'm talking about, where he was hit hard. In fact, it's a very intriguing thing, and I'd love you to comment on this too, that Satan entered into the presence of God and said, give me your servant Job. He'll turn on you the minute he has a chance. And God responds to Satan.
2: Here's a very important lesson. Never interpret the silence of God as the indifference of God.
1: Mm.
2: God may be silent, but He is not indifferent. Now let me pick up on Job since you mentioned that. Here's the remarkable thing that you have to understand. Job did not know the first two chapters of his book.
1: Right.
2: He didn't know that God and Satan had had this dialogue and that he was going to be tested. If he had known that, he'd have been able to endure this trial much better. All that he knows is, for no apparent reason, he has 10 dead children on the hilltop. His wife is very skeptical, as we all know. Job's wife is oftentimes highlighted. And Job does not understand any of that. He doesn't know that the whole world is going to hear about his faith later on through the Bible. Hmm. All that is hidden from him. All that he knows is this. And since we're speaking theology here, he doesn't say, the Lord gave and the devil took away. He saw the sovereignty of God behind his experience, and he said, the Lord gave and the Lord took away.
1: Mm.
2: Blessed be the name of the Lord. And he said that without any explanations as to what God was doing. That is real faith.
1: Yeah. Erwin, let me ask for that person that is suffering right now, and they've given their prayers over to God, and they are interpreting it as, I may not be important to Him. I don't feel He sees me. I mean, that's one of the greatest desperations in humanity, not being seen. And then for those that have faith in God, if you translate it, unlike Job, if you translate it to, He doesn't care about me, He doesn't see me in my affliction, it's exactly opposite of what Scripture is telling us. But speak to the heart of that for that suffering person.
2: I want to emphasize the fact that the Apostle Paul, since you mentioned him at the beginning, the Apostle Paul goes to God because he has a thorn in the flesh, from Satan, by the way.
1: Mm.
2: That's interesting. And three times he entreats the Lord and says, please take it away. Twice the Lord says, nothing. The third time he says, no, but I'll give you grace. And to the person who is suffering there, who has asked God for specific healing, as the Apostle Paul did, we don't know exactly what his thorn was. For the person who's suffering there, could I give you that word of encouragement? Cleave to God's grace. We do not have God's understanding, but we do have the assurance of grace and the fact that Jesus said that all things are known, and he even said to his disciples, don't worry about tomorrow because today has enough trouble. And what he's saying is the God who takes care of the birds is the God who is going to take care of you. And he says, are you not of much more value than many sparrows? So my dear friend, bring your doubts to God, but at the same time, know this, that God is on your side. He is there for you, and he's going to give you grace to endure. And grace is like a pillow upon which a weary traveler can lay his head. You don't have to understand in order to believe.
1: Mm. Dr. Lutzer, I often have this thought of the disappointed Christian. I mean, if you were to take your last breath in that moment of angst, God hasn't answered your prayer and you're disappointed, and let's just, that assumption that, whoop, in the next second, you're right in front of the Lord. You're done with this life. It just happened. And you're carrying that into that conversation with God. Man, I don't want to be there. I would much rather be all the examples that you've given. You know, the Lord giveth and the Lord taketh away. Blessed be the name of the Lord. That's how I would want to enter into heaven with my attitude. I feel like that's a discipline of having, you know, thinking, not in fear. This isn't a fearful thought, but I'm going to face the Lord. Each one of us is going to face the Lord. Wouldn't you much rather face him with an attitude of gratitude as opposed to, I've got 10 questions for you, Lord?
2: Yeah, and whether or not those questions will be relevant once you die, that's a question we don't have an answer to.
1: Right.
2: But I want to say this, Jim, to the person who is dying with doubts, even though they are true believers, we are not promised an easy journey.
1: Hmm.
2: We are only promised a safe landing.
1: Mm-hmm.
2: So when you arrive in heaven, you will arrive there with the knowledge that you were bought by Christ, you belong to him, and you're going to be with him forever. Because we as human beings oftentimes, I mean, if you were before a firing squad, it might not be a happy experience where you say, oh Lord, I'm so glad for this. It may be very difficult, it is fearful, but as a believer, you will arrive at your destination, and Jesus is going to be there for you, even as he was for Stephen, who was stoned.
1: Yeah. Mm.
2: And that's a very interesting insight into eternity. Stephen is stoned, he looks up into heaven, Jesus is standing, the only time in the New Testament when Jesus is standing, he's always seated at the right hand of God, and Jesus is saying, Stephen, these stones are going to hurt. You're going to go through a lot of suffering, but I just want you to know that when you die, I'm going to be here for you.
1: Yeah. Mm. That's exactly the point I was trying to make. But you got to contemplate this because it's big. Are you capable of going down like Stephen?
2: Well,
1: attitudinally, maybe not being stoned and the roughness of that, but even, man, even in our attitude to be able to go down with your will be done, Lord.
2: And yeah, into thy hands I commit my spirit.
1: Yeah.
2: That phrase was on the lips of most people, most martyrs who died for the faith.
1: Yeah.
2: Imitating Jesus, whose last words on the cross were, Father, into thy hands I commit my spirit. And that would be the ideal attitude with which we should die.
1: You know, an interesting story that I've come across, I was out visiting a donor who builds 911 rescue boats in the Seattle area, and a wonderful man, and he asked me to come down and just spend a day with him at the factory and watch how they do it. And I'm always, it's like how it's made.
0: Mm-hmm.
1: And he said, I don't know if Joe's here today, but Joe's got a pretty interesting testimony you're going to need to hear. So I'm thinking the whole time. So we're almost three quarters of the way through the day, and here comes this man running at me, and I'm thinking, this must be Joe. And Joe runs up, and he was on the assembly line in some capacity. But he came up to me and said, hey, I'm Joe. I love Focus on the Family, Mr. Daly. Thanks for being here today. And I said, Joe, I've heard you've got quite a testimony. He goes, yeah, I got a diagnosis of cancer. But cancer, who cares? We're all going to go down. I don't care how we go. I was like, okay, that's an interesting statement. I said, what happened? And he said, well, I had stage 4 cancer, and that night I'm already in the hospital getting a chemo treatment. And he said, the brightest light, when everybody left the room, the brightest light appeared at the end of my bed. And it was so pure, pure love. It felt like I was going to pop. And he went through that story, and that wasn't even the most relevant part. He just said, I don't care what gets me. Something's going to get all of us. I can't wait to be tapped in to that source of love once again.
0: Hmm. Wow.
2: Yes, Jim, you know, the statistics on death are very impressive. And I remember sitting with a man who would die 40 days later. He said to me, if I could sign something to get out of this, I would. But he said, and he was 64 years old, he said, I would have to come back to this moment anyway, because there's no way to get out of death. And so if it happens when you're younger or it happens when you're older, it may not matter much to you. Of course, those who are left behind, they struggle. But, you know, in the book of Hebrews, it says that Jesus died to deliver those who through fear of death were all their lifetime subject to bondage. So to the person out there who's a true believer, just know this. Yes, we can't avoid death. We can prepare for it. But the simple fact is this, you are going to arrive in glory.
1: Yeah. Wow.
0: Yeah, what an assurance, what a confidence we can have in our faith in Christ. Dr. Erwin Lutzer is our guest today on Focus on the Family with Jim Daly, and such great insights, such powerful scriptures and examples to help you in your doubts and in your struggles in prayer. We want to equip you to thrive in Christ. That's why we're here as a ministry. And so get a copy of this book. It's going to help you do that. We've got it at focusonthefamily.com/broadcast.
1: Dr. Lutzer, I have been bursting at the seams here to ask you this question. And I think it's one of the most important questions as an example. And you've done a great job giving us, you know, Abraham and Job and Paul and others in Scripture. Let's go to the source, Jesus. I mean, he goes into the Garden of Gethsemane. He knows what's coming. He knows his death is imminent, and it's going to be horrible. Scourging, hanging on a cross, and he prays to the Father. What do we take away from how he prayed?
2: Jim, I want to share my heart with you and with everyone else who is listening, because when I studied this, it was so transforming. Here's the thing. First of all, Jesus is in agony. He asks Peter, James, and John to join him. They, of course, fall asleep. And he goes, according to Matthew, face down on the ground. And he is in great agony. Why? Because he has to drink the cup that his Father gave him. And we know that the cup is the cup of God's wrath. Mm. I want everyone to visualize this. Imagine all of the sin of the world, all compressed, and all of the judgment of God on sin compressed into 3 hours. And Jesus is going to endure that. For a period of time, he's going to be separated from the Father. Fellowship will be broken. The ontological relationship of the Trinity will be totally intact. But Jesus is going to have to say, my God, my God. The only time in the New Testament where he called God, God, and not his Father, my God, why hast thou forsaken me? All right, he needs the help of the disciples. So Jesus is going through unbelievable agony. And by the way, if all depression and fear were sinful, Jesus would sin. But he's sinless. I mean, these kinds of experiences are common to all of us.
1: So grief, that kind of grief is okay. That's in the scope of being godly.
2: Yes.
1: It's not ungodly.
2: Now, Jesus goes, and 3 times he prays to the Father. And this is in Mark chapter 14. Jesus says, Father, all things are possible with you. Remove this cup from me. And he prays that 3 times. And then Jesus says, nonetheless, whatever you will, let your will be done. Jim, when I realized this, I left my computer desk and I got on the floor before God, because what I'm going to share was so transforming. Our salvation was founded on an unanswered prayer. What if God had said, yeah, okay, from what I've seen of the human race, let's abort the plan. It's not worth it. These human beings, they're sinners. They love their sin. Let them go and be damned. You and I would not be redeemed. It's because the Father said no to the Son. You have to drink the cup. That is the basis of our salvation. And if I could shout this to everyone who's listening, I would say this, that God may be doing greater things through unanswered prayer than he is through answered prayer. And if I might take the time to just draw a couple of lessons about this. First of all, it's very evident that today's prayerless Christians become tomorrow's backsliders. Here's Peter, James, and John, who fell asleep along with the other disciples. They weren't praying with Christ, and before the chapter ends, you discover that they've all forsaken him. And so if you're a prayerless Christian, this certainly could happen to you. And Jesus said, watch and pray. Jim, you know that the reason we have to watch is to watch for enemies, right?
1: Mm.
2: Because there are enemies, and in our homes today, we have to watch for the enemies, the internet, and everything that comes to us. Watch and pray that you enter not into temptation. The spirit is willing, but the flesh is weak, and we've certainly all experienced that. But here's the thing. Though Jesus Christ's prayer was not answered in the affirmative, his prayer was heard. If you go to Hebrews chapter 5, you discover that Christ in his flesh offered prayers and supplications to God, and he was heard in that he feared. Now, eventually, of course, Jesus was raised from the dead. But notice this. According to Greek scholars, the word heard is positive. He was heard. And I want to say to all those who are listening, even your unanswered prayers are heard by God. Mm. I remember in Bible college visiting a home. We were doing some home visitation, and a woman came to the door, and she was wiping her tears from her cheeks. I still remember it vividly, though it was many years ago. And she said, oh, forgive me. I've just been praying for my son. Now, here's the thing. I don't know what happened to her son, but I do know this, that her prayer was heard. So remember this, in Revelation chapter 5, it says that the 24 elders fell down before the Lord, and it says each of them had a golden bowl filled with incense, which is the prayers of the saints. So my dear friend, keep praying. Mm. Keep trusting, even if your prayer isn't answered. Remember this, God may have a hidden agenda, and let us begin to thank him for unanswered prayers, because we know that if they are unanswered, there must be a good reason, even if we don't know what that reason is. To be very clear, we have to live by promises, not explanations.
1: Yeah.
2: And so, you and I must recognize here that our Savior experienced unanswered prayer, and thank God he did. When I was on the floor before the Lord, when this finally hit me, I said, Lord, thank you that you said no to the prayer of your son. Thank you, because if you had said yes, we'd have not been redeemed. So to repeat, God may have agendas that are much greater than our experience. And what we need to do is to lean into that and say, we don't have to understand in order to keep believing. This is the trial of your faith.
1: Right. Mm-hmm. Now, and that greater is wiser as well. God has wisdom beyond what we could imagine.
2: To everyone listening, At the end of the day, it's not my will. It's not your will. Accept the will of God for you, even though it's very different than God's will for somebody else, and say, nevertheless, not my will, but thine.
1: Powerful words, and a powerful revelation, actually, that we're saved through an unanswered prayer. What a statement. That had to be the biggest aha.
2: Well, not
1: in
2: only
1: writing
2: that,
1: this book.
2: For a moment, I shuddered.
1: Yeah.
2: Mm-hmm. Oh, yeah. God. Thank you, Father, that you did not answer the prayer of your son.
1: Think of that. Think of the pain of that.
2: Yeah. And then Jesus drank the cup, and the cup came from the Father. I need to explain this. Wicked hands crucified Christ. But there's a limit to what wicked hands can do. There comes a time when wicked hands can no longer do anything, and we are in God's hands. So Jesus experienced all of the wickedness of Herod, of course, and the Romans and the Jews and all that. But that was okay. That was the cup that was given to him by his Father. And I'm speaking to people today who are going through suffering at the hands of unbelievers, maybe also the hands of believers. They need to see that this cup has been given to them of God. The source may be evil, but ultimately, because it's under God's control, God is using that for good. Huh. And so Jesus drank the cup, and thank God he did.
1: Yeah. Mm. Powerful words. Right at the end here, Dr. Lutzer, Johnny Erickson Tada is a person that we all know, her and her husband Ken. Terrible teenage diving accident left her a paraplegic. She's probably one of the most amazing living inspirations in the world. Mm-hmm. I mean, she just wakes up gritting through the pain and all the suffering that she deals with to sing for the Lord, to paint. But she has to wake up every day with that willingness. Speak to the power of her testimony.
2: I heard her say, and this, of course, is a paraphrase, that when that accident happened so many years ago, first of all, she wanted to die. She wanted to commit suicide. She couldn't do that, thankfully. And then she said she went to healing services, and everyone told her that John chapter 5 is the story for you. It's the story of the man at the pool of Bethesda. About 40 years later, she's taken to Israel. Of course, she's in a wheelchair, and she goes to the pool of Bethesda. And she said that when she sat there, she thanked God that she had not been healed 40 years earlier. Because of all the good that God did through her as a result of her suffering. Thank God, even when your prayers are unanswered, because God may have a bigger vision to do in you and through you than you will ever find out about in this life.
1: So true. And, you know, Johnny, if you're listening, we love you, and thank you for that witness. Yeah. That's what we mean by being a witness for Christ. And sometimes it's the short straw, but she's lived it so well. Yeah. So well. Dr. Lutzer, this has been so good. There's so much more in the book. We can't cover it all. And man, everybody needs a copy of this great resource. So thank you for being with us these past 2 days. Really good, good insights. Thank you.
2: Thank you, Jim and John.
1: Yeah, so appreciate it. Let me turn to you and say, have you been praying? Do you have a habit of prayer? Have you made it important in your life? If the answer is no, and I'm not laying guilt on you, I'm just saying prayer is powerful. Prayer is important. I'm so grateful that Gene and I are able to start days mostly with prayer, not every day, to be honest, but we should be every day, and together as a couple, and certainly as an individual. So it's a discipline, it's a habit that you need to form for all the right reasons. And I know you've heard that through the great answers that Dr. Lutzer has provided through the questions. And I hope you'll be wanting to get a copy of this book. Be a partner in ministry with us. Just make a gift of any amount. If you cannot afford it, call us. I'm willing to put my neck out there to say, we'll do that, trusting others will cover the cost of that. If you need it, and Everybody, again, should have a copy. Mm-hmm. Money shouldn't be the issue, and let's not make it the issue. Get a hold of us. Get a copy. If you can support us, we'll send it as our way of saying thank you. If you can't, we're going to send it and help you.
0: Yeah. Get in touch today to get this wonderfully rich, practical book by Dr. Erwin Lutzer called Why Doesn't God Answer My Prayers? Our number is 800, the letter A, and the word family, or you can find the details at focusonthefamily.com/broadcast. 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
3: 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And she's in tears and she's like, I think my mom's beautiful. Mm. And I look just like her.
0: That's next time on Focus on the Family. Thanks for listening. And when you get in touch, please let us know that you listen on WBGL. 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

0: friend, friend in me.
1: Yeah, you've got a friend in me.
0: Seen the old Toy Story 5 yet?
2: No, not yet. Me I've got to see it. But you say you're not going to see it.
0: I don't think so. But this past Monday, my understanding is Toy Story 5 broke all records.
2: No.
0: Of people going to see a movie on a Monday.
2: Oh, wow. Funny?
0: Which, that's my kind of thing to do. Like, yeah, just go out on a Monday night and be like, it's Friday, but it's not. Yep. It's Monday.
2: Yep.
0: But it's not. It's Friday. And a good morning to you. And welcome to the WBGL Morning Show with Jonathan and Courtney. I'm Jonathan.
2: I'm Courtney.
0: We welcome you to this 26th day of June, a Friday, 2026, in the year of our Lord Jesus Christ. And we're here for it. You also might say 6-26-26. That's what we got today.
2: I like that. My Aunt Cheryl loves the number 26.
0: I do too.
2: Well,
0: my favorite number.
2: Well, and it is the day of your birth. So.
0: Would you look at that?
2: Sense.
0: It's also the number of things in the thing. Huh? Letters in the alphabet.
2: Oh, yeah.
0: And the number of letters in my name. But it's not about me.
2: My word.
0: Back to you, Court.
2: Well, I should have found a 26 verse, but I didn't. I found Psalm 43:5. Will that do?
0: Sure.
2: Okay. Why am I discouraged? Why is my heart so sad? I will put my hope in God. I will praise him again, my Savior and my God.
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0: now. WBGL, a lot of talk about teeth this week on the morning show. I know, Courtney, you've kind of been like waiting for this moment to come. Because teeth are one of, it turns out, Courtney's favorite things.
1: I do. I guess I didn't really realize this till I started working with you.
0: You've pointed out. Than me.
1: You've pointed out that I have like, I'm passionate about teeth. And I just didn't really think of it that way.
0: You totally are. And even so much so that we got talking about it this week. And some friends started calling in and commenting about it.
1: Okay.
0: Kevin says, do you think Jesus brushed his teeth?
1: Oh.
0: So in other words, he's not saying this, but I imply just the slightest amount of snark in what he's saying. Like basically he's saying, you think you're that much more important than Jesus? Because, hey, Jesus didn't brush his teeth. He didn't have a toothbrush.
1: I don't know if that's what he's saying.
0: Well, I think it is. Mm-hmm. But again, just slight. But it turns out, yes, he did.
1: Who confirmed that?
0: Well, I reached out to this guy, Todd AI, and he says that there were, what did they call it? Primitive methods to maintain cleanliness and prevent teeth decay in back in the day times, Bible times.
1: Okay.
0: Number one, they had these things called chew sticks. And basically, they would often come from...
1: Wait, is this like a dog with a bone?
0: These different trees. Well, yeah, because like there are dog dental sticks.
1: Yeah.
0: It is kind of like that because they're made, they're aromatic, these twigs. And people back then would chew on one end to fray the fibers and they would turn it into a natural brush to scrub the teeth and gums. And Jesus almost certainly, they're saying, probably did this.
1: Oh, wow.
0: Number two, rinsing. And number three... Many ancients would rub their teeth with a clean, rough cloth to wipe away what they didn't know back then was called plaque.
1: How did they even think to do anything? Like, how did they
0: think the people back then just were not too smart? Is that what you're saying?
1: I don't know. I just wish I could understand.
0: I think if you were alive in the Bible times, you would have been all over the place trying to find stuff like this.
1: I probably would have.
0: And Jesus would have known exactly where it was at. So.
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5: Scattered showers and thunderstorms are likely here as we wrap up your week. A high between 74 and 80 with rain continuing through tonight. A low between 61 and 69. Now, the rain begins to clear for most of us Saturday. The exception would be southern Illinois. You're still going to be dealing with some rain. Highs in the low and mid 80s. For WBGL, I'm meteorologist Kevin Lighty.

Summer may mean flip-flops on your feet, but the direction we're walking remains the same. Good Shepherd, I'll follow all my days. Uplifting. 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
6: Good morning to you on your Friday. Well, scattered showers and thunderstorms likely throughout the day. A high between 74 and 80. More rain for tonight. A low between 61 and 69. Partly cloudy Saturday. Most of us dry. The exception far southern Illinois still dealing with rain. Highs between 80 and 85. For WBGL, I'm meteorologist Kevin Leidy.

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0: How would you define the word prodigal, P-R-O-D-I-G-A-L?
1: I'd say it's somebody who has maybe walked away from their faith. Is this specifically about faith?
0: I mean, I think most of the time in Christianity, you hear it talked about in reference to the story of the prodigal son.
1: Mm-hmm.
0: Like he didn't care about anything but his money and having a good time.
1: Yeah.
0: And then he ran away. And then, you know, we call that story the story of the prodigal son. And some people have said, well, really, it should be called the story of the faithful and unrelenting father.
1: Yeah.
0: Who ran to meet his son when he was starting to make his way back. If you are the mother or father of a prodigal child, we would like to introduce you to our friend whose name is Debbie, who has a ministry to people just like yourself who may be, for whatever reason, concerned about their son or daughter, regardless of their age, and their maybe lifestyle choices, maybe their relationship with God. She has an incredible and growing online support group that would definitely be worth checking out.
1: Yeah, it's called Battle Cry, and the tagline is love goes to war. And she knows this from personal experience of having a prodigal child herself, and she's just focusing on praying and helping others to know that no one fights alone. Specifically, she has a website called battlecrymoms.com. There is one for guys too, though, if you're a battle cry dad.
0: Yeah, she said it's strong and mighty, and that one is battlecrydads.com.
1: Yes, and if you'd like to email her for any more information, you can, battlecrymoms@yahoo.com.
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7: Thunderstorms here likely as we head throughout your Friday. We'll have to watch out for a few strong winds, so be on the lookout for that. High between 74 and 80. Thunderstorms again through tonight, a low between 61 and 69. Now the rain starts to push south, but we think that it's still hanging across far southern Illinois, down near Carbondale, Mount Vernon areas. You're still going to see that rain activity and highs in the low and mid 80s. For WBGL, I'm meteorologist Kevin Lighty.

like getting out of bed in the morning. It can be hard to get going. That's when you open the blinds. Like the sun shining on my face. Keeping you going by letting the light in. WBGL.

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We're glad you're here. 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

0: There's your band, Mercy Me, going to be at Harvest of Hope September 12th with Tasha Layton and Sam Wesley.
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6: Scattered showers and thunderstorms are likely here as we wrap up your week. A high between 74 and 80 with rain continuing through tonight, a low between 61 and 69. Now, the rain begins to clear for most of us Saturday. The exception would be southern Illinois. You're still going to be dealing with some rain, highs in the low and mid 80s. For WBGL, I'm meteorologist Kevin Lighty.

0: perfectly.
1: Feel like a nice little verse about rejoicing in suffering could be a nice way to start the day?
2: Sure. Yeah. Let's do it.
1: I love those kind of verses.
2: Yes.
1: Not.
2: They're so hard.
1: Actually, this one is from the Apostle Paul in Colossians 1, who says, I am happy in my sufferings for you. So like he had to go through really, really hard times. And one time he even listed all the things that he had to go through for the sake of spreading the gospel of Jesus, but also for the sake of like the well-being of the people that were just getting started in their faith. I mean, this guy was like a father of the churches, and he loved the people that he was ministering to so much. And you can probably think of somebody maybe in your life that would even go so far as to say, I'm happy in my sufferings for you.
2: Yeah, that's that. That's the kind of love that only comes from knowing Jesus and being others focused and not yourself. And literally, you cannot come up with that kind of love on your own. That has

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8: To you on your Friday. Well, scattered showers and thunderstorms likely throughout the day. A high between 74 and 80. More rain for tonight. A low between 61 and 69. Partly cloudy Saturday. Most of us dry. The exception far southern Illinois still dealing with rain. Highs between 80 and 85. For WBGL, I'm meteorologist Kevin Leidy.

0: Zach Williams on WBGL and Wait For Me. That's his latest.
1: Why'd you put so much emphasis on Zach?
0: Zach. I always fall into calling him Jack Williams.
1: Well, it sounds like a personal problem.
0: And if he were here, he'd say, it's not my name. Don't call me that.
1: That's your opinion.
0: That's your opinion. Okay. We would like to thank our day partners today. Great big 50th anniversary. Come on.
1: Let's go.
0: Richard and Carol Ritter of Flanagan. Time for a little bit of singing. Little Flanagan singing. Happy anniversary.
1: Got you on my mind.
0: Thank you.
1: Very good.
0: But it's not about us.
1: No.
0: It's about Richard and Carol Ritter, thankful for their sons, Matt and Dave. Also, their daughters-in-law, Megan and Miranda, and grandchildren, Jackson, Cole, Bryn, Elias, and Hayes.
1: Don't forget.
0: And the dog, Peanut.
1: Yes.
0: And this is, we actually have a sound of Peanut live. Ready?
1: Yeah.
0: This is Peanut right here. All right. Listen one more time here. He can open his own canned dog food. Love it. Back to you with the rest of the information. Here's Courtney.
1: Okay, well, Richard and Carol are very blessed to be a part of Christ Community Church of Gridley, and we wish you the happiest of 50th anniversaries, Richard and Carol.
0: Thank you for your support.
1: Yes.
0: 50 years.
1: Wow.
0: That's what year is that? That's 1976?
1: Yeah.
0: Wow.
1: Wow.
0: Way to be.
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4: Thunderstorms here likely as we head throughout your Friday. We'll have to watch out for a few strong winds, so be on the lookout for that. A high between 74 and 80. Thunderstorms again through tonight, a low between 61 and 69. And the rain starts to push south, but we think that it's still hanging across far southern Illinois, down near Carbondale, Mount Vernon areas. You're still going to see that rain activity and highs in the low and mid-80s. For WBGL, I'm meteorologist Kevin Lighty.

0: on my mind.
1: Feeling down? It can be so hard to shake. Pray. God's heart breaks with you. It's okay to share your tears. Rest in His love. WBGL.

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0: safe. Leanna Crawford. And that is Still Waters. This is WBGL for Jonathan and Courtney. I'd say that we're doing pretty good putting out songs that have to do with the Psalms right now.
1: A lot of that. A lot of Psalm 23, honestly. It must just be a need that everybody's sensing. Yeah.
0: Well, it turns out the Psalms were songs already. We never even knew it.
1: True.
0: It's time to celebrate Friday. Hello.

0: This is your opportunity to tell us why you're smiling on a Friday. What's good in your life? What are you just feeling cheerful about or excited for? Our number to text is 866-917-9245. What's yours, Jonathan?
1: My bright side this weekend, honestly and truthfully, is a little bit of rest.
0: Mm-hmm.
1: This is one of those weekends where there's not a lot on the calendar. And there is... I'm just going to be looking to get into some of that rest.
0: Look at that.
1: We heard from Mina. I think it's Mina. Texted in saying she is from Streeter, Illinois, but has an internship in Marseilles and listens to WBGL every weekday morning on the way to the commute. And she just wanted to say thanks to the morning show for being a great start to my day.
0: I'd like to say thanks to Mina for listening.
1: Courtney's bright side coming up and yours. What's good in your life? Why are you smiling? What are you thankful for? What are you looking forward to? 866-917-9245.
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7: WBGL. Scattered showers and thunderstorms are likely here as we wrap up your week. A high between 74 and 80 with rain continuing through tonight. A low between 61 and 69. Now the rain begins to clear for most of a Saturday. The exception would be southern Illinois. You're still going to be dealing with some rain. Highs in the low and mid 80s. For WBGL, I'm meteorologist Kevin Lighty.

0: I Know Somebody. That's new from Holly Brand on WBGL. We're Jonathan and Court. As promised, Courtney will now share her bright side.
1: I want to celebrate our very own engineer, Joe Rother.
0: Oh, man.
1: He is, unfortunately for us, unfortunately for him, retiring.
0: Let's find some sad music here. I'm not happy about this, but I am.
1: Right. We have a celebration for him at the station today, and we're very, very happy for you, Joe. But seriously, what in the world? Because we don't want to see you go.
0: So if you're like, what's an engineer? I don't know what that is. WBGL broadcasts on, 9 full power radio stations, plus a bunch of what are called translator, kind of lower power radio stations.
1: It's all those ones that you hear at the top of the hour.
0: Well over a dozen places in fields and on top of towers.
1: Yep.
0: And in buildings and in hard to reach places. Joe has to go out there and fix stuff. And when it's off the air and you get mad at us and we're mad about it and everybody's grumpy, he gets a call in the middle of the night and he has to go fix it.
1: It's Joe.
0: And I've never heard the dude complain.
1: No. He's just not that type.
0: But he's funny.
1: He's very funny but guy. He's also very background. So you wouldn't know it unless you go ahead and strike up a conversation with Joe.
0: Yep.
1: And you won't regret it.
0: And his wife, Krista.
1: Yes, she's very funny.
0: A dear friend, a dear saint.
1: Mm-hmm.
0: These people love the Lord Jesus.
1: Mm-hmm.
0: And Joe, I just remember talking to him once about how much it meant to him. Like, he's not just, I'm an electrician. I'm in here hooking up electrical things all the time.
1: Right.
0: And by the way, all the studio equipment, too.
1: Oh,
0: all
1: yeah. Those
0: but he really sees himself as being in ministry, and because he is.
1: Yeah.
0: But it's just such a beautiful thing. And sometimes pastors will talk about this at church, about it's not just me up here on the stage and the musicians and all that. It's like every single role. Like,
1: yes.
0: There would be no WBGL if it wasn't for Joe Rother.
1: That's what I was thinking. Because, you know, it's like, people call coffee cup of Joe or whatever. And you think about how the slogan for Dunkin' Donuts, America runs on Dunkin'. Listen, WBGL runs on Joe.
0: Come on.
1: And I know it's like, how are we even going to survive after this? We do have plans and I don't want to say replacements.
0: Nope.
1: But just, you know, someone else coming in the role. That's great. But Joe, we're going to miss you.
0: Absolutely, brother. And can't wait for our party here in a little while.
1: Mm-hmm.
0: It's going to be good.
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8: Good morning to you on your Friday. Well, scattered showers and thunderstorms likely throughout the day. A high between 74 and 80. More rain for tonight. A low between 61 and 69. Partly cloudy Saturday. Most of us dry. The exception far southern Illinois still dealing with rain. Highs between 80 and 85. For WBGL, I'm meteorologist Kevin Leidy.

0: You know what that is?
1: No.
0: All right. It's a guy, I'll tell you that.
1: Okay.
0: Here, I'll see if you can get some more of it here.
2: Mets-les tous devant tes yeux.
0: No?
1: No. It sounds familiar.
0: All right.

0: What is that?
1: I'll tell you this, it's French.
0: Yes.
1: First of all.
0: I can hear that.
1: So if there are any French listening.
0: They know.
1: You would know what that is. And that's not funny. I will reveal what he was singing.
0: Okay.
1: In 7 minutes. However, I want to let you guess first, just based on the melody.
0: What is he singing? I think I know it.
1: Okay, let me play it again.

0: What?
1: Count your blessings, right? Name them one by one.
0: Count your many blessings, see what God has done. Is she right? More on that coming up in 7 minutes.

icy summer days? Stay energized here with uplifting music to keep you going. WBGL.

0: Peter Burton on WBGL for Jonathan and Courtney. And Courtney has a guess that this is the song Counting, or is it
1: Count Your Blessings?
0: Count Your Blessings. Name them called one by one.
1: Yeah, yeah.
0: In French. Here we go.

0: do see the. Okay, so the tune breaks down a little bit.
1: Yeah, and so does the translation, actually.
0: But that's the thing.
1: So there's this guy working in Congo. You know where that is?
0: Africa.
1: Yep, kind of Central Africa.
0: Okay.
1: And it's called the Democratic Republic of Congo, if you will.
0: Yes.
1: Or DRC. Anyway, it's 25 years ago. He's grew up there. His name is Gottfried, which means God's freedom. Great name.
0: Love
1: that. He's working at the airport in Congo.
0: Mm-hmm.
1: Gets terribly hurt. His leg gets terribly injured in a forklift accident.
0: Mm.
1: He's in the van going to the hospital, which he says is not anything like an American ambulance going to the hospital. Not even close.
0: Ugh.
1: He said he's screaming in pain.
0: Ugh.
1: The guy in the van tells him to quiet down and relax.
0: Ugh.
1: And he's like, excuse me?
0: Wow, not even helping?
1: Or in French, excusez-moi? And he said, then abruptly, I'm reading this out of a book. He said, I started to sing those exact words that you just heard. And this was the actual man that went through this.
0: Mm.
1: And again, it was this tune. I asked him to sing it.
2: Compte les bienfaits de Dieu.
1: And basically, Courtney, you were right. It's not the exact same translation as the hymn we know, Count Your Many Blessings, but it's the words actually are translated, count the blessings of God, put them all before your eyes. You will see by worshiping how great the number is of your blessings. Pretty cool.
0: Wow.
1: Pretty cool.
0: So that's what he was singing while he was in extreme pain.
1: Extreme pain. And he ended up having to go to the hospital and be in the hospital for 30 months.
0: Oh, I cannot.
1: Now, I don't know if that had happened in the U.S., would it have been any shorter? I really don't know.
0: Oh, I can't fathom it.
1: Unbelievable. But he has quite the story to tell, and he did immigrate to the United States. He's a part of a Congolese church in the U.S. now. And one thing that he does is he raises a lot of advocacy for the people back home in Congo who have just not real good medical care. I mean, people complain about medical care, medical coverage here.
0: Mm.
1: And he's like, well, there, like, you show up at the hospital with, like, terrible damage to your leg, and they want to know first thing, well, how are you going to pay for it? I need you to pay for it right now, and then we'll talk about getting, you know, all that kind of stuff.
0: Wow.
1: So that's not good.
0: No.
1: So he's on a mission against that, and I got to talk to him for 15 straight minutes, and we're going to put that on the radio this Sunday morning. Do you know on what program?
0: Community Matters.
1: You're close.
0: What? Community Matters with you, Jonathan.
1: WBGL Community Matters with Jonathan.
0: Very nice.
1: And that will be this Sunday morning at 5:45 Central Time.
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8: Thunderstorms here likely as we head throughout your Friday. We'll have to watch out for a few strong winds, so be on the lookout for that. A high between 74 and 80. Thunderstorms again through tonight, a low between 61 and 69. And the rain starts to push south, but we think that it's still hanging across far southern Illinois, down near Carbondale, Mount Vernon areas. You're still going to see that rain activity and highs in the low and mid 80s. For WBGL, I'm meteorologist Kevin Lighty.

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9: Scattered showers and thunderstorms are likely here as we wrap up your week. A high between 74 and 80 with rain continuing through tonight. A low between 61 and 69. Now, the rain begins to clear for most of us Saturday. The exception would be southern Illinois. You're still going to be dealing with some rain. Highs in the low and mid 80s. For WBGL, I'm meteorologist Kevin Lighty.

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0: It's always good. 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
7: Good morning to you on your Friday. Well, scattered showers and thunderstorms likely throughout the day, a high between 74 and 80. More rain for tonight, a low between 61 and 69. Partly cloudy Saturday. Most of us dry, the exception far southern Illinois still dealing with rain. Highs between 80 and 85. For WBGL, I'm meteorologist Kevin Leidy.

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0: We the Kingdom, WBGL, we Jonathan and Courtney, happy Friday.
1: I always like a tattoo with a good story.
0: Oh, yeah.
1: Behind it, you know? And some of them, you know there's a good story behind it. And it would be great to hear the story, but honestly, the tattoo kind of speaks for itself. This one I saw, it's got a cross by it, and it just says, I was one way, and now I'm completely different.
0: Wait, it's got a cross by it? Oh, it's got a cross by the text.
1: Yes.
0: On the body part.
1: Right. Yeah. And it, right. The text says, I was one way, and now I'm completely different.
0: Hmm.
1: The thing that happened in between was him.
0: Come on.
1: Isn't that so good?
0: Yeah, because it's like, well, you don't need to know what happened to me. And let me ask me if you want to know. I might tell you.
1: Yeah.
0: But I'm just going to put it on my body how I used to be.
1: Billboard about Jesus.
0: Exactly, because that's what he does.
1: Yeah.
0: Wow. So you're going to get it?
1: Not right now.
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6: Thunderstorms here likely as we head throughout your Friday. We'll have to watch out for a few strong winds, so be on the lookout for that. A high between 74 and 80. Thunderstorms again through tonight, a low between 61 and 69. And the rain starts to push south, but we think that it's still hanging across far southern Illinois, down near Carbondale, Mount Vernon areas. We're still going to see that rain activity and highs in the low and mid 80s. For WBGL, I'm meteorologist Kevin Lighty.

0: I say we spin the morning show wheel of names a couple of times and shout out to some listening friends this morning.
1: I think we should do it.
0: All right, I'm going to spin it once, and then you spin it once.
2: Okay.
0: All right, you want to go
2: first? Yeah, I'll go first, yeah.
0: All right, go ahead.
2: Ready?
0: Hup! Round and round and round it goes. Where it stops, only court knows.
2: It has landed on Holly Lawson. She's from Oakland, Illinois, and I love this. She's a homeschool mom of 7 kids.
0: Oh.
2: And her kids think that she has superpowers.
0: Wow. Clearly she does.
2: Yeah, she must.
1: Wow.
0: Way to be, Holly. Yeah, thanks for being on the Wheel of Names. If you want to win, if you want to join the Wheel of Names, just text the word wheel to 866-917-9245. And fill out a thing, and you'll be on our Wheel of Names, which is basically how we keep tabs with our listening friends.
2: And you'll be on it for good.
0: Ho! Round and round and round it goes. Where it stops this time, only I know.
2: Mm-hmm.
0: Isaac Maxey.
2: Oh, hi.
0: From Brownstown, Illinois.
2: Nice.
0: And here's what Isaac says. Mm-hmm. He says, I'm 26, live in Effingham, Illinois. Now, he just said he lives in Brownstown.
2: Mm.
0: Which is it?
2: Okay.
0: Okay.
2: Not sure.
0: Anyway, he says, I have been trying to get closer to and grow my relationship with our loving father.
2: What else could you be doing that's better than that?
0: It's amazing. In your-

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8: WBGL. Scattered showers and thunderstorms are likely here as we wrap up your week. A high between 74 and 80 with rain continuing through tonight. A low between 61 and 69. Now the rain begins to clear for most of a Saturday. The exception would be southern Illinois. You're still going to be dealing with some rain. Highs in the low and mid 80s. For WBGL, I'm meteorologist Kevin Lighting.

0: Breathe On It. That's new from Torrin Wells on WBGL, where Jonathan and Courtney previously on this show, I don't know, less than an hour ago, did...
1: I heard an old, old story. I'll say your name from glory.
0: Remember the name of this song?
2: Victory in Jesus.
0: You got it.
2: Yeah.
0: Victory, two, three, four.
1: Victory in Jesus, my Savior forever.
0: I love it.
2: Yeah.
0: You know the comedian Mark Lowry?
2: Yes.
0: Hilarious fella. Love him so much.
2: Yep.
0: That song appeared in one of his comedy pieces many years ago. He was describing the church that he grew up in. He always could say it real fast. Like it was like, I grew up in a independent, fundamental, Bible-believing, sin-hating, pew-jumping, sin-hating, King James Virgin Only Baptist.
2: Yes.
0: So funny. And he would describe his mother and the piano.
3: Our piano was right slap dab behind the pulpit, and Mama loved to play that piano and look at people.
0: With the big mother eye going up to the crowd. Hello.
2: I know the time.
0: And then what?
3: She'd be playing, oh, victory in Jesus, yeah, yeah. My Savior forever.
0: Come on.
3: I'd be up in the back row of the balcony. I'd ask her, say, Mama, can I go sit up in the shelf?
2: Shelf?
3: She'd say, yeah, go on. Sometimes she'd let me. I was a little kid. I'd grab all my friends. I'd get up in the shelf. I'd be learning stand-up comedy while Mama was playing the piano. And you know, when you do concerts, they always dim the lights and then they put a spotlight in your face. You feel like you're singing to a train. Everybody could be real quiet and get up and leave. You'd never know it. Well, if they'd have had spotlights in our church, I'd have got a lot less whippings, because Mama could see. I'd be up there cutting up, hoping she wouldn't find me. Oh, victory in Jesus, my Savior forever. And then she'd spot me in the balcony.
0: Oh, I can see the Mama's eye now.
4: Oh, sweet mercy.
2: You are in.
0: Sorry about that, Mark.
5: This is going to be such an exciting day. I hope you enjoy it.
6: 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Parting is such sweet sorrow.

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6: To you on your Friday. Well, scattered showers and thunderstorms likely throughout the day. A high between 74 and 80. More rain for tonight. A low between 61 and 69. Partly cloudy Saturday. Most of us dry. The exception far southern Illinois still dealing with rain. Highs between 80 and 85. For WBGL, I'm meteorologist Kevin Leidy.

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whatever we ask God for, he can do more. So let's ask him for the max. Let's say, okay, this is what I'm asking you for, God, but feel free to do more. You're welcome to do more than I'm even asking. The Bible says this in Ephesians chapter 3, verse 20. Here's Colton Dixon with Miracles on WBGL.

0: Growing up, going to the water park, going to the pool was the best thing. It was so much fun in the summer. I'm Danielle. It's WBGL. There was a high dive and the line was really long for all the kids going up there. And the first time I was shaking in my boots. I wasn't wearing boots because it was the pool, you know. But after I went down, jumped off the high dive the first time, I couldn't wait to get back up there. We want you to have so much fun if you're in the Aurora area because we have this free event tomorrow night. It's at Splash Country Water Park, Friday, tomorrow, June 26th, 5:30 to 7:30 p.m. Admission is free. 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You don't have to go off the high dive or down any of the slides. You don't even have to swim. Some people are saying, hey, can I still come and not swim? Of course, we want you there, but we want all the kids there too so they can get in the water. And Wheeze is going to be there. She loves water parks. She's our evening gal and she's so excited to meet you. If you're one of the first 100 adults and 50 kids, you'll get a WBGL Great Summer Road Trip t-shirt and keychain. 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
6: Showers and thunderstorms as we head throughout your Friday. Keeping an eye on those. Some of those could be severe. Highs between 74 and 80. Lows tonight between 61 and 69 as the rain continues. Now, I think most of Saturday winds up being dry. The exception, southern Illinois, you're still going to be dealing with some of those rain showers and highs in the low and mid 80s. For WBGL, I'm meteorologist Kevin Lighty.

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Thank God for the simple gifts of summer. 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
1: So glad you're here to receive your daily dose of hope. I'm Danielle. It's WBGL. Music changes how we feel. Music gets inside of us and helps us feel better. Here's Phil Wickham.

0: I'm not totally there yet, but I really love the idea of this, to normalize talking to God about everything, the small stuff, the confusing stuff, the painful stuff. He cares about all of it. He cares so deeply about you. I'm Danielle. It's WBGL, a great place to go in the Bible if you wonder how God feels about you, or if you think, do you really care about me, God? Is Psalm 139. It says, before we even speak a word, God knows what we're going to say. Sometimes I don't know what's going to come out of my mouth, what I'm going to say, but he knows. It is amazing to think how in tune God is with us, and talking to him even about the little things going on, even during the day, just shooting something up to God saying, hey, what's going on here? I don't like this. Or would you help me with this? Or this is bothering me right now. He cares. He cares about the little tiny things. He cares about the big things. So you're invited to do this. We're invited to do this, to normalize talking to God about everything. The small stuff, the confusing stuff, the painful stuff. He cares about all of it.
1: 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Air-conditioned indoor spaces may help reduce exposure, but dry air can also irritate your nasal passages. 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Also, avoid sudden temperature changes like walking from hot outdoor air into a very cold room, triggering sinus pressure. 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

0: That's what the cross is for. Cade Thompson on WBGL. Hey, I'm Danielle. I have a cross necklace on right now. But if the people of that time who saw Jesus killed, crucified on the cross, and saw other criminals put to death in that way, they would be shocked. They would ask us, why are you wearing a cross? Why do you have a cross as a decoration? What Jesus went through for us was tremendously difficult. And he did that because we couldn't do it for ourselves. If you have questions about what the cross actually means, what the cross is for, we'd love for you to reach out to our short code. You just text 41224. Text the name Jesus to 41224 to find out more, to ask your questions. 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They're from Flanagan, celebrating something very special, their golden anniversary, their 50th wedding anniversary. Richard and Carol share they're thankful for their sons, Matt and Dave, their daughters-in-law, Megan and Miranda, and their grandchildren, Jackson, Cole, Bryn, Elias, and Hayes, and of course, their grand dog, Peanut. They are also blessed to be a part of Christ Community Church of Gridley. Happy 50th anniversary. 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
8: Showers and thunderstorms as we head throughout your Friday. Keeping an eye on those. Some of those could be severe. Highs between 74 and 80. Lows tonight between 61 and 69 as the rain continues. Now, I think most of Saturday winds up being dry, the exception southern Illinois. You're still going to be dealing with some of those rain showers and highs in the low and mid 80s. For WBGL, I'm meteorologist Kevin Lighty.

The kids are out of school, the calendar is full, and the days can feel long. Here's a steady place for you in the middle of it all. WBGL.

We like things that are pleasant and fitting, and praising the Lord is something that's pleasant and fitting. It says so in Psalm 147, how good it is to sing praises to our God. How pleasant and fitting to praise Him.

0: sun up to sun down. 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

0: When you're really used to how something goes, usually you're like, oh, I got this. I know what I'm doing. But when things change in that process, you want to be ready. I'm Danielle. It's WBGL, the 6th annual Harvest of Hope family concert presented by Rural King. And WBGL is coming this September, Saturday, September 12th, Peterson Park in Mattoon. And this is the 6th year. So if you've gone 4 or 5 years, you say, yeah, you know, I've gotten my tickets the week before. You don't want to do that this year because it has changed. There is not many tickets left. And if you wait until the week before, they will surely be gone. Tickets are selling much faster. A lot of people saying, I got to be there. I got to go. Limited tickets are available. And we're expecting this to sell out within the next few weeks. So now is the time for you to get your tickets at WBGL.org. This event, headlined by Mercy Me. Also, Tasha Layton will be there. We just love her. Sam Wesley opening up the show. Some other special surprises. What's so beautiful about this time is this event is that there is so much hope of Jesus that is shared. There's a baptismal, pastors there baptizing people. There is worship. There's just so much hope of Jesus. That is what Harvest of Hope is all about. Would love for you to find out more and get your tickets very soon. WBGL.org.
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14: Showers and thunderstorms as we head throughout your Friday. Keeping an eye on those. Some of those could be severe. Highs between 74 and 80. Lows tonight between 61 and 69 as the rain continues. Now, I think most of Saturday winds up being dry. The exception, southern Illinois, you're still going to be dealing with some of those rain showers and highs in the low and mid 80s. For WBGL, I'm meteorologist Kevin Lighty.

Fear and anxiety tell us, this is done, you're finished, you haven't done this right, you don't get any more chances. But God says, no, that's not who I am. I am still working on you. I have good plans for you. I'm not finished. Here's Caleb and John on WBGM.

0: We know it's good to be good, to say good things, to do good things, but then we're not always able to fulfill that. I'm Danielle. It's WBGL. Jesus, he did everything good and everything right, and in some ways that even might surprise you, because he did get mad about things. He wasn't just always in the way of, oh, and everything is so beautiful and perfect and wonderful. No, he got mad about stuff. He said things to people that were very blunt, and he was truthful. If you want to know more about Jesus and his goodness, you can read the Bible starting in the book of Matthew, Mark, Luke, John. Those gospels in the New Testament tell us about Jesus and his goodness. So we can't fully be good enough, but Jesus was, and he did that on our behalf. That was God's plan from the beginning. So we can stop having this tally marks of good and not good that we've done, and do we measure up? Because we never will, but Jesus did. And we get that attributed to us when we admit our need for him and we tell God, I can't be good enough, but I see the way you've made for me. Would love for you to do this. It does change your life. It does mean you turn away from other things and you turn to him. It is a big deal, but it's the most important decision you will ever make in your life. And it is the difference between being with him forever, when you leave this world, when your life here is done, and being separated from him forever. Find out more about knowing Jesus, his goodness versus our lack of goodness, by texting our short code. It's 41224. Again, 41224. 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
1: 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You have to drink the cup. 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

0: 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Hey, it's Danielle. 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
4: Showers and thunderstorms as we head throughout your Friday. Keeping an eye on those. Some of those could be severe. Highs between 74 and 80. Lows tonight between 61 and 69 as the rain continues. Now, I think most of Saturday winds up being dry, the exception southern Illinois. You're still going to be dealing with some of those rain showers and highs in the low and mid 80s. For WBGL, I'm meteorologist Kevin Lighty.

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0: Summer can take you across town, across the state, or just out to the backyard. 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
1: 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Days

0: I love Jesus. Yes, I do. I love Jesus. How about you? I'm Danielle. It's WBG Owl. A lot of Jesus camps for kids, Christian camps, the boys will say that, and then the girls will say that back, and it's a hype song about loving Jesus. We are singing that hype song at WBGL. We have these free I Love Jesus kits. Now, they have a few stickers, a few cards that share about Jesus, where you can leave these in places where someone can find them. You could give one to someone that you want them to know more about Jesus. It's a really sweet thing, totally free. We'd love to send you one of these I Heart Jesus kits. All you have to do is go to WBGL.org, fill out the form. 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
1: Hey everybody, this is Andy Christman. 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I'm bringing back so many of those songs that we all grew up on with music from Matt Maher, Shane and Shane, Citizens, CeCe Winans, Casting Crowns, Chris Tomlin, and a whole lot more. 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
5: Showers and thunderstorms as we head throughout your Friday. Keeping an eye on those. Some of those could be severe. Highs between 74 and 80. Lows tonight between 61 and 69 as the rain continues. Now, I think most of Saturday winds up being dry, the exception southern Illinois. You're still going to be dealing with some of those rain showers and highs in the low and mid 80s. For WBGL, I'm meteorologist Kevin Leidy.

when you're facing something and you say, I have zero confidence to face this, you're shaking in your boots, look up, look to Jesus. He will give you his confidence, Christ confidence to face it. Here's Peter Burton with Where Would I Be?

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0: Friday evening is a wonderful time to get out and do something fun. 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She's so excited to be there with you. She'd love to meet you. And, you know, the kids want to go in the water and they want to have fun. But then some of us adults say, I don't feel like getting wet. It'd be fun to go out there. Well, get out there with us. We'd love for you to be there. 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

0: 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I'm Danielle. 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I hope you're able to go if you're in the area of Aurora. Wiese is going to be there. She's so excited. You don't have to get washed. You don't have to get wet. There's going to be other stuff going on. I think volleyball and some other fun things. A big thank you to our WBGL day partners, Richard and Carol Ritter. They're from Flanagan, celebrating their 50th wedding anniversary. They're thankful for their sons, Matt and Dave, their daughters-in-law, Megan and Miranda, and their grandchildren, Jackson, Cole, Bryn, Elias, and Hayes. And of course, their grand dog, Peanut. 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
3: Showers and thunderstorms as we head throughout your Friday. Keeping an eye on those. Some of those could be severe. Highs between 74 and 80. Lows tonight between 61 and 69 as the rain continues. Now, I think most of Saturday winds up being dry, the exception southern Illinois. You're still going to be dealing with some of those rain showers and highs in the low and mid 80s. For WBGL, I'm meteorologist Kevin Lighty.

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It's worship for your Friday on WBGL. I'm Lindsay, and I have it all afternoon for you. So if you need to be encouraged, if you need to be lifted up, you are in the perfect spot. Here's Emerson Day, and God Ain't Finished Yet.

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It can be so overwhelming, but not for God. Pour out your heart to Him. Nothing is beyond His reach. WBGL.

0: perfectly. WBGL. Hi, happy Friday, Lindsay. So glad you're here. I've heard that some friends eat lunch while listening to WBGL, like you take your lunch break and you get lifted up and encouraged through these songs so that you can go back into work or go back to your errands for the second half of your day. And I just think that's genius. These songs really do lift you up and encourage you. So I'm happy to be having lunch with you. Now, this summer, I'm trying to guess what you're having for lunch. If I guess what you're having for lunch and my intuition is on, then you get to text in lunch to 866-917-9245. And you might win yourself a DQ ice cream gift card. It's a little summer treat on me just for being here, just for eating lunch here with me. And I'm also going to send you some lunchbox, like, notes, encouraging notes that you can put in your lunchbox or tape them in your car. They're just encouragement for you. So basically, I want to create like this little cove for you, either at your desk or your car, wherever you are, that we eat lunch together, we listen to Jesus music together, and you are surrounded by encouragement. So let's see. What are you having for lunch today? Okay. I think I'm going to go with a sandwich. So this is kind of broad, but if you're having any type of sandwich, you're in today. It could be tuna salad, it could be chicken salad, it could be bologna. Do people eat bologna anymore? I used to eat that all the time when I was a kid. Any type of sandwich, and you are in. Text the word lunch to 866-917-9245. I'll pick a winner. I'll text you back. It's Lunch with Lindsay, getting you lifted up on WBGL.
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3: Showers and thunderstorms as we head throughout your Friday. Keeping an eye on those. Some of those could be severe. Highs between 74 and 80. Lows tonight between 61 and 69 as the rain continues. Now, I think most of Saturday winds up being dry, the exception southern Illinois. You're still going to be dealing with some of those rain showers and highs in the low and mid 80s. For WBGL, I'm meteorologist Kevin Lighty.

That song will lift you up. It's new from Matt Maher. It's called Gonna Be All Right on WBGL. Hi, I'm Lindsay. How do we know? How do we know it's gonna be all right? Because we know Jesus and we have hope in him. And he defeated sin and shame and the grave and death. And he is on his way back to get us. That's how we know everything's gonna be all right. Here's Big Daddy Weave.

0: WBTL. Hi, Lindsay. The tickets for Harvest of Hope, the big family concert with Mercy Me and Tasha Layton, those tickets are flying off the shelves. I can see why, because if you've been to Harvest of Hope before, you know how fun it is. It's an amazing night of Christian music this year with Mercy Me and Tasha Layton. And it's at a baseball field, Peterson Park in Mattoon. It's one of those concerts where you bring a lawn chair or a blanket, and then you just get lifted up and encouraged all night long. Plus, there are food trucks that like line the outfield. And so we're talking like tacos and corn dogs and sweet tea and ice cream and lemonade shakeups. Like, it's just so fun. 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So these tickets are going quickly. I would recommend getting yours soon and jamming with us, Mercy Me and Tasha Layton, coming up on September 12th. 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
1: It's new from Michael Boggs. 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Hi, I'm Lindsay. 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This is big. This is Richard and Carol Ritter. They're from Flanagan. They're celebrating their 50th wedding anniversary. They're so thankful for their sons, Matt and Dave, and then daughters-in-law, Megan and Miranda, and their grandchildren, Jackson, Cole, Bryn, Elias, and Hayes. And I love this. They want to shout out to their grand dog, Peanut. They are also so blessed to be a part of Christ Community Church in Gridley. So happy 50th anniversary to Richard and Carol. 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
5: Showers and thunderstorms as we head throughout your Friday. Keeping an eye on those. Some of those could be severe. Highs between 74 and 80. Lows tonight between 61 and 69 as the rain continues. Now, I think most of Saturday winds up being dry, the exception southern Illinois. You're still going to be dealing with some of those rain showers and highs in the low and mid 80s. For WBGL, I'm meteorologist Kevin Lighty.

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Colton Dixon on WBGL. Hi, I'm Lindsay. We have heard that there are some WBGL friends, listeners, who really like to rock it out at times. And so if that is you, might want to crank this one. It's Jeremy Camp with No Survivors.

0: WBGL. Hi, I'm Lindsay. This story is a reminder that God sees your situation. He knows it, and he's able to help with it. I have a friend who her and her husband are in some bad credit card debt. They have put some things on some credit cards for many years, and now they are trying to get out and to pay it off. It's great. But here's the thing. Their daughter's birthday was this week. And so if you've ever been in this type of situation, it's like you're trying to do one thing with your finances. You're trying to not spend money, but you also have this thing that's like really important that you really want to do. And so they had taken their daughter to the store this week to pick out some birthday gifts. And she wanted this certain brand of like doll accessories and doll clothes. And they get to that aisle and this friend was feeling like a little anxious, a little like, how are we going to make this work? And they get to that aisle where the doll accessories are. And that day, they were 40% off. She texted me and she was like, only Jesus. He is the one who has made this happen today. And when I read her text, I like got a little teary-eyed because it's just this reminder that God does see your situation. He does know what you're trying to do. He does know the emotions and how it feels. And he is with you, like helping you along the way.
1: Have you ever needed a reminder that God loves you anyway? Or wondered what it really means to live a life that points people to Jesus? Then don't miss Sidewalk Prophets. 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
5: Showers and thunderstorms here through your Friday afternoon and evening hours. Watch out for a few strong ones. 74 to 80 is the high for tonight. 61 to 69 for the low with more rain. And partly cloudy on Saturday. The exception, far southern Illinois still dealing with some of that thunderstorm activity and highs in the low to mid 80s. For WBGL, I'm meteorologist Kevin Lighty.

Now that song will ground you. It'll calm you. It's King's Porch and I Speak Jesus on WBGL. Hi, I'm Lindsay. These songs do remind you that Jesus is with you. He knows everything. He hasn't left. He's going to be with you today because he is just that

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0: 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Hi, I'm Lindsay. Tonight in Aurora, WBGL is coming for the Great Summer Road Trip at Splash Country Water Park. This is with Wheez from Evenings. She's so fun. You're going to love her. It's tonight from 5:30 to 7:30. Here's the deal. Maybe you're looking at the weather and you're like, this does not look like a hot night for a water park. But here's the thing. Have you ever noticed how kids do not care how cold a pool or a lake or the ocean is? They just jump in. Like, they are so tough. And so come on out tonight. We're going to pay for your admission. The first 100 friends get a Great Summer Road Trip t-shirt and keychains. 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It's WBGL's Great Summer Road Trip tonight, Splash Country Water Park in Aurora. It starts at 5:30, and we hope that you will come see us. 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

0: That's Megan Woods and her new one. It's called Heaven Down Here on WBGL. Hi, I'm Lindsay. It's because of generous friends and businesses and kids and families supporting this ministry financially that you get to listen today. Like, it really is because of the generosity that comes from so many listening friends that we're here. And so I want to thank today's WBGL Day partners. This is Richard and Carol Ritter. They're from Flanagan. Today's a big day for them. They are celebrating their 50th wedding anniversary. They are thankful for their sons, Matt and Dave, daughters-in-law, Megan and Miranda, and their grandchildren. Shout out to them. We have Jackson, Cole, Bryn, Elias, and Hayes. And I think this is so sweet. They want to shout out to their grand dog, Peanut. They are also so blessed to be a part of Christ Community Church of Gridley. So happy 50th anniversary, Richard and Carol. That is big. Thank you for your gift. Thank you for letting us in on your special day and making sure that so many people get encouraged by Jesus music here at WBGL.
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6: Showers and thunderstorms here through your Friday afternoon and evening hours. Watch out for a few strong ones. 74 to 80 is the high for tonight. 61 to 69 for the low, with more rain. Partly cloudy on Saturday. The exception, far southern Illinois still dealing with some of that thunderstorm activity, and highs in the low to mid 80s. For WBGL, I'm meteorologist Kevin Lighty.

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0: It really is Amazing Grace from Phil Wickham and Crowder on WBGL. Hi, happy Friday. I'm Lindsay. I am so glad you're here. I have so many encouraging songs to get you lifted up, get you in a better mood. Not that you need to be in a better mood, but just, you know, how sometimes that happens. Here's Micah Tyler.
1: You know

0: Yeah, that'll get you lifted up. It's new from Elevation Worship. It's called Alleluia on WBGL. Hi, I'm Lindsay. Happy Friday. I love Friday so much. My very favorite day of the whole entire week. And I have heard that there are some WBGL listeners who like to eat lunch, maybe in your car, your truck, your desk, wherever, and get encouraged for the second half of your day as you're listening to WBGL, which I think is genius. So this summer, I'm trying to guess what you're having for lunch. If I guess what you're having for lunch, text LUNCH to 866-917-9245, our studio line. And I'm going to pick someone to win a DQ ice cream gift card because I know that's a way that I can make your lunch a little bit better by getting you a Dilly Bar or a Blizzard or whatever it is that you want. I'll also send you some encouraging lunchbox notes that I've made. You can stick these in your lunchbox or tape them in your car. I just want to really create like this cove of encouragement for you at lunchtime. Like you're sitting somewhere, you're getting encouraged, you're eating your lunch. And I just want it to be like this really sweet little spot that gets you lifted up. So today, let's see, I'm guessing that you are having a sandwich. You're having a sandwich for lunch. I can feel it. I know it. I can't see it, but I feel it in my bones. Tuna salad, chicken salad, bologna. You remember bologna? Salami. Maybe you're having chicken, turkey, whatever it is. Meatball sub, that'll count for a sandwich. I love those things. If it's a sandwich you're in, text LUNCH to 866-917-9245. Happy Friday.
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6: Showers and thunderstorms here through your Friday afternoon and evening hours. Watch out for a few strong ones. 74 to 80 is the high for tonight. 61 to 69 for the low with more rain. Partly cloudy on Saturday. The exception, far southern Illinois still dealing with some of that thunderstorm activity and highs in the low to mid 80s. For WBGL, I'm meteorologist Kevin Lighty.

0: Stephen McWhirter, Come Jesus Come on WBGL. Hi, I'm Lindsay. I love these songs because they give you these little opportunities, these little pockets in your day today where you get to spend time with God. And if you need something today, you need an answer, you need wisdom or direction, you just spend time with him through these songs. And I pray that he gives you exactly what you need. Here's Brandon Lake.
1: I want to dance like David. I want a faith like Paul. I want to sing like Silas, tearing down the prison walls. I want to face that fire

0: It's like we're at rehearsal for heaven when we sing these songs together. It's Holy Forever from Chris Tomlin on WBGL. I'm Lindsay. Heaven, real place. Jesus said he's coming back to get us. He's going to take us there. And then there's some Bible verses that say, like, at least we know we're going to do one thing. We're going to worship. In Revelation 4 and 5 says there will be millions of angels and elders surrounding God's throne, singing this: worthy is the Lamb who was slain to receive power and wealth and wisdom and strength and honor and glory and praise. That's at least we know we're going to do one thing in heaven. We're going to worship, probably among many other things too. If you're thinking about heaven, you're thinking about worship, you're thinking about the afterlife, you're thinking about what comes next, and maybe you're just like not really sure what's going to happen with you, and maybe you've never decided to follow Jesus with your life. Maybe you're curious. If you're curious at all, and there's no pressure, but if you're curious at all, text the word Jesus, J-E-S-U-S, to 41224. I'm not going to call you back, but can I text you back some more Bible verses about what it means to follow him and how you can be like so confident in your hope in Jesus? You can have that. Text Jesus, J-E-S-U-S, to 41224.
1: 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Hi, I'm Chuck Bentley with the Crown Money Minute and WBGL. 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A group in California declared that a bear wreaked havoc on their luxury cars. They filmed damage and filed claims of more than $140,000. A biologist reviewed the footage and said the bear was clearly a dressed-up human being. Investigators discovered the truth upon finding a bear costume at the home of one of the suspects. Now that's crazy. Three people have been sentenced to a weekend in jail and fined $50,000. 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

0: Meet Me in the Valley. It's Tasha Layton on WBGL. Hi, I'm Lindsay. She's coming to Harvest of Hope, by the way, the big family concert. Tickets are at our website now, WBGL.org. It's because of our awesome friends that we get to put on concerts and we get to listen to music together every day. It's because of the people who support this ministry financially. Today, they are Richard and Carol Ritter. They're from Flanagan. They're the WBGL Day Partners. And this is really, really big. They're celebrating their 50th anniversary, not 15th, 50th anniversary. They're so thankful for their sons, Matt and Dave, daughters-in-law, Megan and Miranda. And then we shout out to the grandchildren, Jackson, Cole, Bren, Elias, and Hayes. And this is so cute. They wanted to shout out to their grand dog, Peanuts. They are so blessed to be a part of Christ Community Church of Gridley. So happy anniversary to Richard and Carol. I sure hope there's cake. I hope you guys just treat yourselves. Thanks for sharing your day, making sure that Hope music is played here at WBGL. Snacks?
1: Got them.
0: Sunscreen?
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7: Showers and thunderstorms here through your Friday afternoon and evening hours. Watch out for a few strong ones. 74 to 80 is the high for tonight. 61 to 69 for the low with more rain. Partly cloudy on Saturday. The exception, far southern Illinois still dealing with some of that thunderstorm activity and highs in the low to mid 80s. For WBGL, I'm meteorologist Kevin Lighty.

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0: WBGL, I'm Eric, joined by our friend Wheez, who's with you in the evening times. Woo! Hello, Wheez.
1: Hey, I'm on a road trip right now, Eric.
0: That's what I'm hearing. You're headed to Aurora, Illinois?
1: That's right. Splash Country Water Park. Oh, I really hope to see you there. 5:30 to 7:30. Please come. We're going to have fun.
0: Well, it sounds like it'll be fun. Let's talk more about this here in just a few minutes.
1: Sounds good.

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Pray. Those chains can be broken. Call out to God and let Him restore you. WBGL.

0: Holly Brand, I Know Somebody, WBGL. I'm Eric. Wheeze is on the phone with us. You know Wheeze, she's with you in the evening times here on WBGL and 7 to midnight, and she's also hanging out at Splash Country today.
1: That's right. I'm on my way because what do you do in the summer? You do fun road trips. So this is the second stop in our great summer road trip, and it is going to be a blast. Splash Country Water Park in Aurora, 5:30 to 7:30. I'm going to be there early to set up. I just can't wait to see you because it's going to be a blast. We're going to have t-shirts to give away and keychains and all kinds of fun, Eric.
0: Yeah, it sounds like it's going to be a wonderful time. You know, we enjoy those opportunities to get out and see our listening friends, and we don't always get to do that every week. And so, you know, if you take the time to stop by, I know that that's a great joy for Wheeze and for the team that's there. It's just fun to be able to catch up and connect and maybe say hi for the first time.
1: Yeah, we would absolutely love to see you. Oh, we're also collecting food donations for our friends at Loaves and Fishes Services in Naperville. They do great work in the community. Just drop off your donations. You'll be helping out a great cause.
0: Absolutely. And those WBGL Great Summer Road Trip t-shirts and keychains are phenomenal.
1: I know. They're so fun. Now, the first 100 adults and 50 kids, we're going to be giving them away. I'm wearing mine. I love it. It's one of my favorite shirts.
0: It is a favorite shirt. Very, very nice. And so you'll be able to get that. Again, the first 100 adults and 50 kids. And as far as the splash park where you're going to be at, Wheeze, folks need to sign a waiver if they're going to be getting in there.
1: Yeah, even if you're not going to swim, sign a waiver just to come in. It's something that they've required us to do. You can find that right on our website at WBGL.org. Really quick and easy. And I just hope you come because we're just going to have a blast. I just want to hang out with you.
0: Absolutely. We've got the details for you at WBGL.org. And I know that we've been sharing it at WBGL on Facebook, Instagram, the information there too, if you happen to be in the Aurora area. Again, Wheeze, what time? It's absolutely free when you're there during that time. What time and where do folks go?
1: It's free, and it's from 5:30 to 7:30. And you're going to find it right in Aurora, Illinois, Splash Country Water Park. It's right next to, like, Blackberry Farm. And it's really easy to get to. And I really hope to see you.
0: All right. Well, you have a fun and safe time. We'll look forward to hearing about it.
1: Woohoo! Thanks, Eric!
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6: Showers and thunderstorms here through your Friday afternoon and evening hours. Watch out for a few strong ones. 74 to 80 is the high for tonight. 61 to 69 for the low with more rain. Partly cloudy on Saturday. The exception, far southern Illinois still dealing with some of that thunderstorm activity and highs in the low to mid 80s. For WBGL, I'm meteorologist Kevin Lighty.

Flow. WBTL. Somebody said, get out there and be the surprise onion ring in somebody's French fries today. And that is a nice surprise sometimes to see an onion ring in your fries, if that happens on a rare occasion. But maybe a good translation for that would be, it's the little things. Just showing kindness towards somebody else, smiling, making them feel appreciated.

0: It's always interesting to hear where you're listening from. We have some friends that are listening pretty close by and then others further away, like this friend who shared a message from Kenya.
1: Kenya, there was a mention on the morning show of how many cities WBGL is heard in, how many hundreds of cities. And we don't listen live, we listen online. But we live in Kigabe, Kenya. We used to live in southern Illinois. And we have WBGL playing through your app quite a lot of the time. So you have hundreds of stations, there are hundreds of cities there, but the reach is far, far greater. Have a great day.
0: That's wonderful to hear. So again, that friend listening in from Kenya, and I did a quick Google search. That's over 8,000 miles away. That's very far from WBGL. Listening in by way of the app, which you can get for your smartphone. 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
2: Do you have summer sinus issues? Changes in air pressure, pollen counts, and humidity can all aggravate your sinuses for many people this time of year. Allergens like grass pollen or mold spores are common culprits. Air-conditioned indoor spaces may help reduce exposure, but dry air can also irritate your nasal passages. So using a saline spray or rinse can flush out allergens and moisturize nasal tissues, and using a humidifier can help as well. Also, avoid sudden temperature changes like walking from hot outdoor air into a very cold room, triggering sinus pressure. Over-the-counter decongestants may provide temporary relief but should not be used long-term. 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

0: That's Kate Thompson, and that's what the cross is for here on WBGL. I want to say thank you to today's WBGL Day partners, Richard and Carol Ritter of Flanagan, who are celebrating their 50th wedding anniversary. They share they're thankful for their sons, Matt and Dave, daughters-in-law, Megan and Miranda, and grandchildren, Jackson, Cole, Bryn, Elias, and Hayes, and of course, their grand dog, Peanut. They're also blessed to be part of Christ Community Church of Gridley. Happy 50th anniversary, Richard and Carol, and thank you for your gift to listener-supported WBGL.
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6: Showers and thunderstorms here through your Friday afternoon and evening hours. Watch out for a few strong ones. 74 to 80 is the high for tonight. 61 to 69 for the low, with more rain. Partly cloudy on Saturday. The exception, far southern Illinois, still dealing with some of that thunderstorm activity, and highs in the low to mid 80s. For WBGL, I'm meteorologist Kevin Lighty.

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0: 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That is Contemporary Christian Music Trivia here on WBGL. And we have Leah here with us.
1: Hello, hello. Good afternoon.
0: Round of applause for Leah. And we have Wheeze, who has joined us on the telephone.
2: Good afternoon. Let's do this.
0: I believe that this is Wheeze's first time on CCM Trivia.
2: It is.
1: Welcome, Wheeze.
2: I'm a little nervous.
0: Well, I would say that Wheeze, out of like probably everybody at WBGL, at least a lot of people at WBGL, she's like at the top knowledge of CCM Trivia. But the thing is, as I've explained, Wheeze, we get some really weird, you know, deep trivia questions about CCM on this segment. So don't worry if you get one wrong.
2: Okay. Okay.
0: Okay. Are you ladies ready?
1: Born ready. Let's
2: okay,
1: do it.
2: Yeah.
0: The loyal fan base of this band or artist is known as Gomers. Here are the options: Finding Favor, Sidewalk Prophets, Third Day, or the man himself, Ben Fuller. The loyal fan base of this band or artist is known as Gomers. Leah, what are you feeling?
1: I feel like I have nothing to go off of. You know, typically it's one of those things where, you know, it kind of ties into like the band name, but none of those have like Gome or anything. Wheeze, what are you thinking?
2: I don't know why. I'm leaning towards Ben Fuller.
0: Okay.
1: Yeah.
0: Well, I'll just tell you, I did not know the answer, and I like all of these groups a lot. I didn't know this. This is just me doing some research and digging it up. Are you going to lock it in? Ben Fuller, and who else?
2: I don't know, Leah. Who else are you thinking? I don't know.
1: Ben Fuller's who I went with as well. I don't know why, but we'll go with that. We're locking it in, Eric.
0: Okay, locking it in. Okay.
2: Locking it in.
0: The answer is Third Day.
1: Whoa! What?
2: Wait a minute. What? Wait, that can't be, Eric. I have loved Third Day since they started.
0: Okay, let's see if this rings a bell, because I love Third Day and I didn't know this, but this is what Wikipedia was saying, and I don't know that that's exactly true, but it said this nickname was inspired by a fan favorite track named Gomer off their second album.
1: Wow.
0: No idea. Okay.
2: Learn something new, though.
0: We'll be back with more CCM trivia here in just a few minutes. I used to

0: WBGL, I'm Eric, joined by Wheeze on the telephone and Leah here in the studio.
1: Woo-hoo, we're back.
0: Round of applause for these ladies. This is CCM Trivia, Contemporary Christian Music Trivia. Maybe you know the answer to this. Which following artist is a foodie and enjoys helping make food for events where there is a meal with the meet and greet?
2: Oh, I know. Okay, hold on.
0: We're going to go with option number one is Crowder. Secondly, Chris Tomlin. Third, Zach Williams. Or fourth, Danny Gokey. Let's lock it in with our listener. First listener, what do you think this is, listening friend? Is it Crowder, Chris Tomlin, Zach Williams, or Danny Gokey, the artist who is a foodie who enjoys helping make food for events where there's a meal with a meet and greet? What do you think, Leah?
3: Well, first of all, mad props to whoever this is, because that is true servanthood. You know, some people could come and be like, yeah, you make the food for me, but the fact that they want to serve, like, they win points, whoever this may be.
0: Yes.
3: I'm just kind of leaning towards Crowder, but I don't know. I feel like my girl Wheeze probably knows, though.
0: Yeah, Crowder would be a good guess. What do you think, Wheeze?
2: Oh, I know. I am 100%, 110% sure, and I'll tell you later how I know this. It is the one and only Zach Williams.
0: Yes! More Wheeze.
2: Okay, so Zach, we talked. He came on my show, I don't know, a few years ago, and he told me that his dream was actually, or he wanted to be a chef. And
3: Zach.
2: So I told him, we got to try to get you an HGTV show, Cooking with Zach.
0: Great job, ladies. Great having you on with us for CCM Trivia. Zach, they did a pretty good job, didn't they?
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10: Scattered showers and thunderstorms through the rest of your Friday. Be on the lookout for a few strong winds out there. That rain will continue through tonight with lows down between 61 and 69. Partly cloudy on Saturday. Still think some rain hangs around southern Illinois. Highs in the low to mid 80s. The heat cranks up starting Sunday and into next week. For WBGL, I'm meteorologist Kevin Lighty.

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How precious to me are your thoughts, God! How vast is the sum of them! 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When I awake, I am still with you. That's Psalm 139, verses 17 and 18. In your

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0: That's Caleb and John, and finished on WBGL. Well, thanks for listening, spending some time with us as we're heading out into the weekend together. We do want to say thank you to our WBGL day partners, Richard and Carol Ritter of Flanagan, who are celebrating their 50th wedding anniversary. They share they're thankful for their sons, Matt and Dave, daughters-in-law, Megan and Miranda, and grandchildren, Jackson, Cole, Bryn, Elias, and Hayes. And of course, their granddog, Peanut. 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
7: Scattered showers and thunderstorms through the rest of your Friday. Be on the lookout for a few strong winds out there. That rain will continue through tonight with lows down between 61 and 69. Partly cloudy on Saturday. Still think some rain hangs around southern Illinois. Highs in the low to mid 80s. The heat cranks up starting Sunday and into next week. For WBGL, I'm meteorologist Kevin Lighty.

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Here's Cochran and Company and What Grace Can Do. I've

0: Well, summer is here, and for a lot of us, WBGL is part of our everyday life. Driving down the road in the car, maybe even at work, listening in, or with the kids, or maybe at home, and you hear those moments of songs that just bring hope and bring life into your day and the love of Jesus. And so these songs really matter here on WBGL. There's a lot of work that goes into them, and that's where our music team really helps out. And I was looking at last week's top five WBGL music team songs. Would you like to hear them? Here they are. According to our WBGL music team, last week coming in at number one, Left It in the River by Jamie McDonald, If I've Got Jesus by Ben Fuller, Don't Stop Praying by Matthew West, Man on the Middle Cross by Rhett Walker, and I Believe You by Megan Woods. Those songs, the top five, according to our music team last week. 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
4: Scattered showers and thunderstorms through the rest of your Friday. Be on the lookout for a few strong winds out there. That rain will continue through tonight with lows down between 61 and 69. Partly cloudy on Saturday. Still think some rain hangs around southern Illinois. Highs in the low to mid 80s. The heat cranks up starting Sunday and into next week. For WBGL, I'm meteorologist Kevin Lighty.

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Hey, if you've got a prayer request today, something on your heart, your mind, and you want others to pray about it, we invite you to share that with us. 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I've called

Morning Sun, a fresh cup of coffee, and a reminder that God's mercy is new today. 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

0: WBTL, I'm Eric. As we're entering into the weekend, I'd like to just share these words with you as sort of a blessing and a prayer as we enter into it. May your weekend be filled with moments that remind you God is near. May your home know His peace, your heart know His rest, and your mind be free from the worries you've carried this week. May He surprise you with unexpected joy, meaningful conversations, simple reminders of His goodness. If you're celebrating, may your gratitude overflow, and if you're struggling, may His presence be your comfort and your strength today. May the Lord go before you, walk beside you, and watch over you in every mile you travel and every place you go. And when the weekend is done and Monday rolls around again, we pray that you would return refreshed, knowing that you're deeply loved, you're fully known, and you are never alone. Friend, we pray you have a blessed weekend.
1: I don't know about you, but when I take things into my own hands, well, it rarely turns out well. Hi, I'm Chuck Swindoll. How many times have you said, "What was I thinking?" And how many times God must step in and put together all the pieces we've broken? The late Raymond Edmond says it this way: "With thoughtless and impatient hands, we tangle up the plans the Lord has wrought. And when we cry in pain, He saith, 'Be quiet, dear, while I untie the knot.'" And so thank you, Lord, for untying all the knots again and again and again.
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0: That's Matthew West and the song called Good here on WBGL. Well, hey, we want to say thank you to today's WBGL Day partners, Richard and Carol Ritter of Flanagan, who are celebrating their 50th wedding anniversary. They share they're thankful for their sons, Matt and Dave, daughters-in-law, Megan and Miranda, and grandchildren, Jackson, Cole, Bryn, Elias, and Hayes, and of course, their granddog, Peanut. They are also blessed to be part of Christ Community Church of Gridley. 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
7: Scattered showers and thunderstorms through the rest of your Friday. Be on the lookout for a few strong winds out there. That rain will continue through tonight with lows down between 61 and 69. Partly cloudy on Saturday. Still think some rain hangs around southern Illinois. Highs in the low to mid 80s. The heat cranks up starting Sunday and into next week. For WBGL, I'm meteorologist Kevin Leidy.

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And oftentimes that's the way we think, isn't it? Thinking about the worst case scenario, but what about the best thing that can happen? Sometimes that's good to think about too. I've had

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0: Ella writes in to WBGL and says, I always find myself closer to God through your songs and personal messages and even the good advice on foods to try, cookies to make, and memories to share. With all the DJs, I know that they do not know me, but they feel so real and genuine that I consider them family. Wow, what a statement to make there, Ella. And I love what you say about you find yourself closer to God, even through the good advice on foods to try, cookies to make, and memories to share. And I think that's a really special statement there. Thank you for sharing that. It's so good to hear from our friends here at WBGL.
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14: Scattered showers and thunderstorms through the rest of your Friday. Be on the lookout for a few strong winds out there. That rain will continue through tonight with lows down between 61 and 69. Partly cloudy on Saturday. Still think some rain hangs around southern Illinois. Highs in the low to mid 80s. The heat cranks up starting Sunday and into next week. For WBGL, I'm meteorologist Kevin Lighty.

WBGL. Somebody said, get out there and be the surprise onion ring in somebody's French fries today. And that is a nice surprise sometimes to see an onion ring in your fries, if that happens on a rare occasion. But maybe a good translation for that would be, it's the little things. Just showing kindness towards somebody else, smiling, making them feel appreciated.

0: 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We have some friends that are listening pretty close by and then others further away, like this friend who shared a message from Kenya.
1: Hey there. 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And we don't listen live, we listen online. But we live in Kajabe, Kenya. We used to live in southern Illinois. And we have WBGL playing through your app quite a lot of the time. So you have hundreds of stations, there are hundreds of cities there, but the reach is far, far greater. Have a great day.
0: That's wonderful to hear. 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

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It can feel so heavy on your heart. Pray. God is bigger than the struggle. Lean on His strength. WBGL.

0: Jamie McDonald, and that song is called Ain't No Way here on WBGL. I'm Eric, and I want to thank our WBGL Day partners for their gift of support, helping to share all of this encouragement today through music and conversation. It's Richard and Carol Ritter of Flanagan, who are celebrating their 50th wedding anniversary. They share they're thankful for their sons, Matt and Dave, daughters-in-law, Megan and Miranda, and grandchildren, Jackson, Cole, Bryn, Elias, and Hayes, and of course the grand dog, Peanut. They're blessed to be part of Christ Community Church of Gridley. 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
5: Scattered showers and thunderstorms through the rest of your Friday. Be on the lookout for a few strong winds out there. That rain will continue through tonight with lows down between 61 and 69. Partly cloudy on Saturday. Still think some rain hangs around southern Illinois. Highs in the low to mid 80s. The heat cranks up starting Sunday and into next week. For WBGL, I'm meteorologist Kevin Lighty.